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So stay tuned for more details on that. Finishing out the first set of the night with the Wilson Brothers and the Gap Band, Yearning for Your Love from the album Gap Band 3 from 1980. Getting into some more stuff from Gap Band later in the show. Also in that set from Carl Denson's Tiny Universe, who you might have caught live last Friday at the Stone Church, from their 2007 self-titled album, we heard Fallen for Deborah. And of course, to start off tonight's continuous loop with Bootsy Collins and Bootsy's Rubber Band. Right now, though, we're going to get into some more music from Carl Denson's Tiny Universe. Here's one I'm particularly liking off that same self-titled album of 2007. Can You Feel It? Keep it tuned for more good tunes coming up on the continuous loop.

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This is DJ Twisted Soul Sister from the show formerly known as the Chocolate City Show. 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

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Also features Devin Yesberger on the keys. Also in that set, Black Eyed Peas, I Got a Feeling from the year 2009, something I kind of remember from that era, foggy if my memory might be. But ahead of that, the Spinners, another one out of the 1970s from their Pick of the Litter album. And to start off the set with another one from the fantastic jam band you might have caught last week, Carl Denson's Tiny Universe. That one titled, Can You Feel It? And I don't know about you, but I'm sure feeling, yeah, might as well just be this unpredictable September weather, but I'm taking it along as it lasts. So just to slow things down a bit before we get into that 9 o'clock hour, going to chill for a bit with some Gregory Isaacs from his classic Night Nurse album from back in the 1980s. Here's Cool Down the Pace, something to match the vibes of this September night.

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And we heard in that set following Gregory Isaacs, A Bit of Acid Jazz from 2018, released on Acid Jazz Records, Brand New Heavies, that one titled Sphinx. Also following that, we heard Al Green, Tired of Being Alone, from his Gets Next to You album of 1971. And ending up the set there with one artist that we're belatedly celebrating this Saturday, Clarence Carter, the tune that he is perhaps best known for, recorded down at Fame Studios in 67, Slip Away. One that we all will never quite forget. And so to kick off the 9 o'clock hour, here on WVEWLP Brattleboro 107.7 FM, keeping in that early 70s groove, here's the Four Tops.

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And to keep on celebrating the music of Clarence Carter, well, a cover of Clarence Carter and his popular tune, Strokin', performed there by Jude Taylor and the Burning Flames on Mardi Gras Records, a 1994 release titled Best of Zydeco. And ahead of that, Billy Stewart, one tune that's also been covered many times by many artists, I Do Love You, one of the best from him. And also in that set, like Ike Noble and the Uptights, Look a Little Higher, released a couple of years ago on Athens of the North label, where they're keeping that authentic sound alive. And to start things out at the beginning of the hour with the Four Tops, Ain't No Woman Like the One I Got, from 1973 on the ABC Dunhill label. Not to mention, as well, going back to the end of the first hour here on the Continuous, we heard from that legendary Clarence Carter, who I've heard recorded demos in the studio for Elvis Presley. Somehow I heard this back in the day. Just one thing, I don't know what it might not be. But anyway, as well as having a recording career that went might have lasted as up to 30 years or so, you know, the Stax label, you know, beginning in the late 1960s. And now I just got to play this one from back in the day, a testament to the another soul man, Johnny Taylor, the tune co-authored by Isaac Hayes on the Stax label, I Ain't Particular.

And you are listening to The Continuous Loop here on Brattleboro Community Radio, WVEWLP Brattleboro 107.7 FM. And ending up the second set in the second hour of the show with more from sax player Carl Denson, this time from his album Brother's Keeper, released in 2009. Take It Down Low, mellowing out a bit with some cool vibes. And ahead of that, we heard from Amy Winehouse, Valerie, Mark Ronson also lending a hand there in a 2007 release under his own name, Mark Ronson, the album Versions. Also, Earth, Wind, and Fire, Can't Hide Love. And starting it all out with Johnny Taylor. Hey, not wanting to take a lot of time here on the mic, let's get back into the music. In this case, music from Immature, a.k.a. IMX. Field.

And to finish up another set as we approach the end of this Saturday's continuous loop with a poignant moment of reflection. Also, we started the set with the band Immature, a.k.a. IMX, from the 1990s. A new band name used to be started out Immature, but they changed their name back in the beginning of the 2000s, and the band became another band altogether. Feel the funk from them, and you can definitely feel the funk in the number that followed that track, the Gap Band, Shake, from 1999, the 12-inch for some extra time, letting it all and getting it all with a dance groove. And of course, we also heard from Stax artist, the Staple Singers from 1972, with one that still resonates today, I'll Take You There. And speaking of Stax artists, we also heard from William Bell, his signature tune, You Don't Miss Your Water. And now we're going to round out the hours with someone from Bobby McFerrin. His version of the Horace Silver classic, Peace. Want to remind you that the views and opinions expressed on this show are solely those of your host and do not reflect those of the radio station, its board of directors, or for that matter, any of its underwriters. Been my pleasure. I'm DJ Dignity. Tune in again.

And that does it for tonight on the Continuous Loop. Got Nightmare's Children in the Wings. Been a great evening here. Very glad to have been your host. I'm DJ Dignity. Stay tuned for Nightmare's Children. And with luck, I'll be back next week with more music.

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1: 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Sorry, I was supposed to do that part first. Be a little bad for tonight. But yeah, Nightmare Children Radio, host here, Monkey Nightmare. I am hopefully going to have a special guest that I met at a karaoke event Wednesday night come over at some point tonight. I'll be watching the window so I can let her in if she gets here. If not, then I will try to make sure and get actual contact information to make it better to, you know, make sure she doesn't forget next time. Because I know someone that's actually, she seemed rather excited about being on the show. I was excited because this person, because this woman can sing like phenomenally. Anywho, let's go ahead and kick things off. I'll probably find out what's going on there and do something I haven't done before.

All right, now I'm going to keep the Tim Curry and Dolly Parton tributes going a bit. I did it 1 week, gave it a break, and I'm going to toss it back in there just because, you know, those are a couple of legends that I feel like I should just honor further than just like a one-show deal. So, yeah, I'm going to repeat a couple of songs I did for them. But this time we'll start with Curry. And for all you little daydreamers that are Rocky Horror Picture Show fans, yeah, you'll get into this. How do you do? I see you met my faithful handyman. He's just a little brought down because when you knocked, he thought you were the candy man. Don't get so

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Alright, now I'm going to do the Dolly Part 1, and then I'm going to take a quick break, see if there's any underwriter stuff, give you guys a little studio stuff, and then get our show rolling more.

And this also goes out to my friends Michelle and the hopeful guests that might show up tonight. My name is Veronica. They both did amazing jobs with this song at karaoke this past Wednesday. So I am going to do this karaoke style here again. My second time doing it. Dolly Parton's Jolene.

0: Golden Ricky. 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
1: 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Go this one. So this is my mother's wedding song that I'm going to be singing next. We did Billy Joel. Now we're going to do some Billy Idol. Got the Billies in here. Billy, Billy. Still the same, I guess, but hey. This karaoke, did better than Scott.

pausing for a moment just because I'm going to see if anyone's messaged, maybe see if we have a request or anything like that. Ooh, oh, I got a message. Let's see what my Snapchat friends here. Oh, okay, so someone wants me to do one of my a cappella ones. I'm going to go ahead. Oh, let's see. Alright, I'm going to go through my stuff and pull up an a cappella song to do. One of the songs I wrote. Let's see. Not that. Give me one moment there, my little daydreamers. I have a request for an a cappella, and I am going to do it. I just gotta find one because I hadn't planned it yet. But here we are, let's see. Actually, what? You know what? Let's do this. I'm gonna go ahead. Alright. I'm gonna do a toned down, softer acapella version of a song called Reflection that's usually been like a kind of dark industrial heavy metal or gothic metal type of song. But I'm gonna do it. I'm gonna do it a little gentler and see how it sounds. Never done this before. So here we go. I don't know. I might have done an acapella reflection before, but not the way I'm doing it tonight. So either way, whole new thing. Song I wrote many years ago. I think I was maybe 17 or 18 when I wrote this. I might have been 20. But it was a long time ago anyway. But here we go. Look into my eyes, tell me what you see. Is this really the better side of me? Step into my world, tell me what you feel. Tell me are your wounds too damn deep to heal? I'll tell me lies of love, tell me lies of hate. Tell me what you know, let me see your soul. Looking deep within, I see right through your sin. I see right through you. What is this demon deep down inside of me? Tells me things that cannot be. What is this voice screaming in my mind? Tells me I am living a lie. What can I do to control my life? What can I do to remove this knife? Tearing through my chest and cutting out my heart. Is this where it all falls apart? Look into my eyes, can you see my soul? Am I still the person that you used to know? Reach into my heart, can you feel my blood? Does it tell you I'm the one that you used to love? Tell me lies of love, tell me lies of hate. Come and feel my rage, step inside my cage. Searching deep within, searching for my sin. But you cannot find me. What is this demon deep down inside of me? Tells me things that cannot be. What is this voice screaming in my mind? Tells me I am living a lie. What can I do to control my life? What can I do to remove this knife? Tearing through my chest and cutting out my heart. Is this where it all falls apart? Look into my eyes, look into your own. Is there still a place that we could go? Welcome to my world, welcome to my life. Now if only you could release the knife. No more lies of love, no more lies of hate. Let the darkness rise, let me suffocate. You can see through me, I can see through you. Together there's nothing we cannot do. What is this demon deep down inside of me? Tells me things that cannot be. What is this voice screaming in my mind? It tells me I am living a lie. What can I do to remove this knife? What can I do to control my life? Tearing through my chest and cutting out my heart. Is this where it all falls apart? What is this demon deep down inside of me? Tells me things that cannot be. What is this voice screaming in my mind?
tells me I am living a lie. What can I do to control my life? What can I do to remove this knife? Tearing through my chest and cutting out my heart. Is this where it all falls apart? So there was my a cappella ones. I'm going to take a quick break after that because I need a little something to drink. And I'll check more of my messages. And then I will do some more karaoke stuff and maybe one more a cappella later. Just because I had fun doing that one. And I'm going to check and see if my guests might be outside.

All right, so I don't have time for another song before doing it. I'll just do it now. You're listening to WVEWLP Brattleboro, 107.7 FM, your community radio station. I'm your host, Monkey Nightmare of Nightmare's Children. And so far, I'm still solo tonight, so... Well, maybe my guests will show up within the next hour, or maybe I'll run to her and actually get contact information to make sure that we can have a better plan of it next time. You know, spur of the moment stuff. It happens. But... anywho, I'm going to toss on a little sing a little Elvis for you guys. Oh, of course. That's good. Let's see, does it come back up? Yes, here we go.

What's that? So there's a little Elvis on there. Let's see. What are we going to do next? Hey, yeah, might as well. Well, some other foray.

This is a little bit easier on my vocals for after that one. He doesn't allow you little daydreams love, I know that. There's Aerosmith, Figure Three Doors Down song, I think. Mind that.

So I'm actually going to take the last bigger break now. I need a little bit of rest, a little bit more liquids, and we'll let whatever they play on the thing here go. Yeah, I'll be back.

0: You'll meet many just like me upon life's busy street, with shoulders stooped and heads bowed low and eyes that stare in defeat. For souls that live within the past, where sorrow plays all parts, for a living death is all that's left for men with broken hearts. You have no right to be the judge, to criticize and condemn. Just think, but for the grace of God, it would be you instead of him. One careless step or thoughtless deed, and then the misery starts. And to those who weep, death comes cheap, these men with broken hearts. Oh, so humble you should be when they come passing by. For it's written that the greatest men never get too big to cry. Some lose faith in love and life when sorrow shoots her darts. And with hope all gone, they walk alone, these men with broken hearts. You've never walked in that man's shoes or saw things through his eyes, or stood and watched with helpless hands while the heart inside you dies. Some were paupers, some were kings, and some were masters of the arts. But in their shame, they're all the same, these men with broken hearts. Life sometimes can be so cruel that a heart will pray for death. God, why must these living dead know pain with every breath? So help your brother along the road, no matter where he starts. For the God that made you made them too, these men with broken hearts.
1: 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Dog. Cat.
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No, I cannot taste her love. Sorry, I'm back now. So, in light of a fan that had wanted some acapella stuff, I'm going to do a couple more. I'm going to do two more acapellas, and then the rest of the night will be back to the karaoke-style stuff that we all love. But I was waiting for a choice on one of them. Didn't get the answer back yet, so they're either busy, they might fall asleep. But in case they want it and want to catch the stage show again later, or they wake up to hear it, I am going to go ahead and do two older songs I wrote a long time ago. One of them I've done a few times as an acapella. It's like a great acapella song to do. They have a love song, but a religious song. This one, I think Dolly Parton would have liked to have heard. I know Tim Curry would have. No, it was after I met him. So, anywho, yeah, he might have heard it before he died, because I know he followed some of my stuff here and there, which is awesome. But, anywho, this is I Have an Angel. Wrote this when I was, I think, 19, 20. And completely, like, not in any type of relationship when I did it. So it was pretty cool how it came out this way. I have an angel standing beside me. Hold on. Wings right. Hold on. Let me restart that. Wow, I got all tongue-tied up for a second. I have an angel standing beside me. She keeps me alive. She keeps my heart beating. Oh, I have an angel. Wings wrapped around me. We hold on so tightly. We'll never let go. Soar in the heavens, over the skies. I finally found this place I call home. I've always been searching for a new way to live. Always been praying for a new way to give. All who have loved me and show me the way to keep moving forward each and every day. And I have an angel standing beside me. She keeps me alive. She keeps my heart beating. Oh, I have an angel. Wings wrapped around me. We hope.

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I'll stand beside you long as you want me to. You entered my darkness, showed me the light. You are my world now, my queen and my life. And I have an angel standing beside me. She keeps me alive, she keeps my heart beating. Oh, I have an angel, wings wrapped around me.

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She keeps me alive, she keeps my heart beating. Oh, I have an angel, rings wrapped around me. We hold on so tightly, well, never let go. Soar in the heavens, over the skies. 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And I have an angel standing beside me. She keeps me alive, she keeps my heart beating. Oh, I have an angel, wings wrapped around me. We hold on so tightly, we'll never let go. Soar in the heavens, over the skies. I finally found this place I call home. Real quick check of the messages and then I'll get to the next song. It's on my acapella list. Oh, got one. Well, apparently someone really liked that one, the I Have an Angel. But I'm going to go ahead and do the other one still, just because I'm in the mood to now. Give a little bit of a classic bluesy feel to things, too. To go with that. Pop the lyrics because I forget any of them. Alright. This is called Voodoo Girl. This is one of the ones that I wrote when I was like 15. One of the first songs I wrote. This has actually been on the radio with a band before, many years ago, back in the early 2000s, with a band called the Detroit Rockers. It was on I Miss in the Morning. It was awesome. Anywho, here it goes. I got a black magic woman on my mind. Seems too damn hard for me to find a way to leave those thoughts of her behind. Feels like it's gone on many years. Been trying for so long to dry her tears. Drinking way too many cases of beer. I got a voodoo girl tearing me apart. She gone and done it now. Yeah, she stole my heart. This voodoo girl, man, she's all I got. She's in my every dream, in my every thought. I got a hole in my soul, I can feel it grow. What I'm gonna do, I just don't know. Don't even know which way to go. She's got me feeling things I never knew I'd feel. Then she says she got too many wounds to heal. I've been playing my car straight, but now they're hers to deal. I got a voodoo girl tearing me apart. She gone and done it now, yeah, she stole my heart. This voodoo girl, man, she's all I got. She's in my every dream, in my every thought. Now I'm just hoping that it all works out. I know that she's for me without a doubt. But I know if I'm for her makes me wanna shout. Yeah, this black magic woman has mysterious ways. She brings the best of me on the worst of days. But love can be a dead end street that never pays. I got a voodoo girl tearing me apart. She got and done it now, yeah, she stole my heart. This voodoo girl, man, she's all I got.
She's in my every dream, in my every thought. I got a voodoo girl tearing me apart. She gone and done it now, yeah, she stole my heart. This voodoo girl, man, she's all I got. She's in my every dream, in my every thought. And I got a voodoo girl tearing me apart. She gone and done it now, yeah, she stole my heart. This voodoo girl, man, she's all I got. She's in my every dream, in my every thought. Oh, I did something different at the end. But I mix up things with that a lot. That's Voodoo Girl.

Oh, I know what karaoke cover I'm gonna do next. 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Guess I'm helping her fall asleep. Which is cool. I mean, it's in a good way, not a boring way. Soothing. Boring fall asleep is terrible because anybody can pull a headache usually. I mean, at least I do. But anyway, I got something that'll be good for this one. Alright, let's go here and let's go

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So this is a song by Mr. Big. 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It's just a really sweet song. I mean, it's a good song to do a cappella to as well, but I want to do this one with the music because I just want to do the karaoke style of it. I've done this other song a cappella. On this. Thank you. 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

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I never had someone react that way to seeing me sing, so. Especially not at karaoke. 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

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Let's cry, little sister. Lost Boys fans are gonna love this one.

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This will give you daydreamers about your ears. Here we go. Are you ready, kids? I can't hear you. Aye, aye, Captain. Oh, who lives in the pineapple under the sea? SpongeBob SquarePants, absorbent in yellow and porous as he. SpongeBob SquarePants, monolical nonsense is something you wish. SpongeBob SquarePants, drop on the deck and flop like a fish. SpongeBob

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1: Hi, Annie. I know you said yesterday was hard. How are you feeling today?
2: Oh, Erica, thanks. You know, I actually went to the caregiver support group you suggested at Center for Solace, and it was so helpful to just talk with other folks in the group about how overwhelmed we can get sometimes as caregivers. It didn't take away my responsibilities, of course, but somehow just sharing my experience and listening to others on a similar path really helped me keep going.
1: I'm so glad to hear that. 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

Well, I had 2 weeks vacation coming, so I thought I'd drive down to Florida, spend some time with an old friend, date a few girls, make a few parties, and just kind of live it up again. So I packed up my car, and then I called my mom in Tennessee and told her what I'd planned to do. And she said, "Son, are you coming by?" And I said, "Mom, I'm really pushed for time. But honey, I'll see you in a week or two." And I was driving through this little town in Georgia when I remembered today is Mama's birthday. Well, I thought I'd just stop and wire some flowers. Shouldn't take too long, then I'd be on my way. So I walked in the flower shop, and the first thing I saw was this little boy with his eyes full of tears. And I said, "Son, what's wrong?" And he said, "Mama loves roses, and today's her birthday, and I haven't seen her in almost a year."

He said, I live with Grandpa now, but I promised Mama some roses, 'cause I talk to her all the time. I wanted to give her 5, 'cause that's how old I am. But the lady said I couldn't buy them for just a dime. Well, the little feller's story kind of touched my heart. So I told the lady, just give him what he wanted and charge it to me. Well, that's when I told her to wire a dozen roses to my mama up in Chapel Hill, Tennessee. While I looked around, the little boy was gone. But all of a sudden, the door flew open and he came running back in. And he said, Mister, I forgot to thank you for the roses. He smiled and shook my hand and ran back out again. Well, I started on out of town, and I was feeling real proud of myself for thinking of my mama and really caring. When I looked out my window, I saw that same little boy kneeling by a grave in an old cemetery. Well, I stopped my car and walked over to where the little boy was kneeling down. And he smiled up at me and he said, this is where my mama stays. She says she sure does thank you for these pretty roses. Well, that's when I had to walk away. And I drove right back to that flower shop and I said, lady, have you sent those flowers to Tennessee? And she said, no, not yet. And I said, well, just never mind. I'll just take them back with me.

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and outrages a rap music group called Public Enemy. But these days, America is on a hair trigger, and Public Enemy is taking some incoming fire of its own. It is music that is becoming more and more popular, so you should decide for yourself. Is this art or dangerous propaganda?

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Sandglass Theatre, based in Putney, Vermont, is pleased to announce the 13th edition of their Puppets in the Green Mountains Festival. It will feature a range of performances for kids and adults, workshops, special film screenings, and panel discussions. Over the last three decades, Puppets in the Green Mountains has brought more than 75 companies from over 20 countries to southern Vermont. The theme for this year's festival is Endings, Beginnings, and the Humanity in Between. The festival runs from September 16th to 20th across numerous venues in Putney and Brattleboro. More information, show schedules, and tickets can be found on puppetsinthegreenmountains.net.

I'm not.

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da da da da da da da da da da da da da da da da da da da da da da da da da da da da da da da da da da da da da da da da da da da da da da da da da da da da da da da da da da da da da da da da da da da da da da da da da da da da da da da da da da da da da da da da da da da da da da da da da da da da da da da da da da da da da

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0: 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Been missing the continuous loop of late? Well, it's yours truly, DJ Dignity, back from the netherworld. 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

Welcome to Vidhi's Bollywood Jukebox, a specially curated show of Indian music and films by Bollywood geek Vidhi. That's me.

Yes, when you hear music like that, it means that it is Bollywood time. You're listening to Vidhi's Bollywood Jukebox on Brattleboro's community radio station, WVEWLP, on frequency 107.7 FM, that you can tune into anywhere in town if you're in Brattleboro and nearby areas. But you can stream all of the shows live through WVEW.org. And that was a song called Aankh Mare, which is an expression that I believe, very colloquially used, especially in Mumbai. And Aankh Mare is, it means that that person, and in this context, that girl is winking at me. And it literally translates to hitting with the eye. Aankh is eye, and marna is to hit. So that that gesture of her, of winking at me, is actually quite lethal, and it's piercing to me. So these type of songs and a lot of different expressions coming up on today's episode of Vidhi's Bollywood Jukebox, and also upcoming events that are happening this month, and all of that to follow. Here is the next track, which is Raat Ke Dhai Baje, which means 2:30 in the night. There is a procession, a wedding procession happening. It is quite possible in India that you may encounter a wedding procession in the middle of the night, because in a lot of the cultures, there is a belief that getting married, that taking the vows or doing the nuptial rituals at the break of dawn is supposed to be very auspicious. So a lot of people plan to get married at 5:30 a.m., for which the groom's procession needs to reach the wedding venue, or in the case of rural areas, the bride's house, before dawn. And so the procession will be happening in the middle of the night with all the fanfare, with the loud noise and music and lights and dancing, the whole thing. So there's never a dull moment, I should say.

Meri Jaan means my life, literally. Jaan means my life, my soul. And Meri is the possessive pronoun for mine. You're listening to Vidhi's Bollywood Jukebox, and today I'm playing tracks and going through some popular idioms in Hindi and trying to share songs that have those expressions, those idioms in them. And this next track is called Nashe Si Chad Gai. Nasha Chadna means getting inebriated and feeling intoxicated. Nasha is intoxication, and chadna is to climb. So it literally means that I am overcome with intoxication. And in the context of this song, he describes the love of his life as someone that he's intoxicated by, and that she's like alcohol, and she's like an intoxication. Nashe si chad gai, which means like an intoxication, she has overcome my senses.

Sandglass Theatre, based in Putney, Vermont, is pleased to announce the 13th edition of their Puppets in the Green Mountains Festival. It will feature a range of performances for kids and adults, workshops, special film screenings, and panel discussions. Over the last three decades, Puppets in the Green Mountains has brought more than 75 companies from over 20 countries to southern Vermont. The theme for this year's festival is Endings, Beginnings, and the Humanity in Between. The festival runs from September 16th to 20th across numerous venues in Putney and Brattleboro. More information, show schedules, and tickets can be found on puppetsinthegreenmountains.net. That's right. Puppets in the Green Mountains is a festival that is coming, that is starting next week, next Wednesday, in fact. And it has an incredible range of shows. The opening evening on Wednesday 16th features a film screening, of this movie called Innis Kim, Return of the Buffalo. And this is a film made by the indigenous people of Canada. And it is a commemoration of the return of the buffalo, the bison, to native lands. It was nearly extinct and was hunted a lot. So There was this huge movement which included signatories of First Nations that came together to restore the buffalo to its natural habitat. And this film commemorates that through lantern puppet heads of the buffaloes. And they meet in this field, and there is a ritual that takes place. So all of this is shown in the 39-minute documentary, which will be next week. And that will be followed by, on September 17, next Thursday, there is a gala at the museum, Brattleboro Museum of Art. And that gala will then have a puppet procession, a puppet parade that begins from the BMAC and goes down to the New England Youth Theatre, which is where a puppet performance will take place. And that is by an Indian theatre company called Katkatha Puppets Trust. And they will present a show called About Ram. It is a reimagining of a retelling of the Ramayana. And after the war, after rescuing Sita, when Ram is back into his kingdom from exile, he assumes throne as a king. But he also feels torn between his duties as a husband and as a ruler of this massive kingdom. So all of this is shown through wooden puppetry, and all the characters are made in this wooden puppet form. So that is a unique show to watch out for. And then there is a performance called Lunch with Sonia, which is by a theater company from Denmark. And that is a really sensitive take on the subject of euthanasia. And that will also be performed. That will be performed at Next Stage Arts. All of this information and the entire calendar you can find on puppetsinthegreenmountains.net website. And the other show is called Puppet Crimes, which is a funny take
on the history of puppetry, and there are these two puppets that are active since the last 400 years. They've seen wars and famines and all of that, and their objective is survival. This is performed by Sandglass Theatre's own Jana Zeller at the Sages Pub in Brattleboro. Then there is an incredible show called Animalia by an award-winning puppeteer from North Carolina named Hobie Ford. And he creates these puppets that he calls foamies. And they are lifelike puppet formats of animals. And through his designed foamies, he shows the metamorphosis of the monarch butterfly, right from being a small caterpillar to then turning into a cocoon and then becoming a butterfly. And the same he does with a tadpole that turns into a frog and has this incredible heron that's like grooming its tail feathers and catching fish and all of that. So this is going to be at the Hilltop Montessori School. And there's another show for kids. This is Animalia is for kids aged 4 and up. And similarly, there's a show about an elf named Tomte, a Swedish gnome who takes care of this family on cold winter nights. And he is like this silent guardian and caretaker of the family. And that is also a show that is designed for kids. And there is going to be an open mic at the Sages Pub every evening after the festival ends at 8:30 p.m. So you can find a lot of different acts over there. You can also participate and register on the spot. And there is an exhibition of virtual reality puppetry from Germany that will be up at the museum for the duration of the festival. And you can go in there and take a tour. 30-minute slots are available on the website, on the festival website, and you can book any of the slots, any of the 30-minute slots going all day, and experience this interactive exhibition of the history of puppets, because Germany has a very, very important tradition of puppetry that is commemorated and mentioned, and it takes you through that history in this virtual reality exhibition, which is also interactive in the way that you can pick up objects, so to speak, while looking at them and examine stuff closely. So that is why the 30-minute slots. And I'm just trying to think of all these events off the top of my head, because I've been working on the event myself. But basically this is an amazing festival that is coming to this area, and participants are coming from all over the world, as well as all over America, to showcase their award-winning shows. These are like some really, really accomplished people in their respective fields that will be here in our area, so accessible to us. The venues are all right here: New England Youth Theater, The Latches, Next Stage Arts, Sages Pub, and the Hilltop Montessori School. And there are also workshops, hands-on workshops, where you can meet these world-class puppeteers and make
something or learn something from them, which is also happening at NEYT. So check out the website for more information. And for now, here is the next track. That previous one was called Chhan Ke Mohalla. So Chhan Ke Dhoondna. Chhanna means to literally scan every corner and search actively and search, do a thorough search of a place. And this one is about Chhan Ke Mohalla. Mohalla means your area, your colony, or your immediate locality. And this girl is singing about how she has scanned, she has searched every corner of her her living premises or her area, and she hasn't found a suitable partner. And I'm sure that a lot of people looking to date can share that sentiment. This next track is called Ishq Nachave, which means Nachave, Nachana, means to make someone dance. But it's also an idiom, it's also an expression that implies taking someone for a ride, or having someone take loops around the thing instead of actually getting to the point. And this song is about Ishq Nachave, which means that love really makes you dance, and not just dance around the person, but do a lot of different types of dances in order to get what you want. And yeah, in a way, it's like a bird's mating dance also. Ishq Nachave, it makes you do a lot of things. The birds put in a lot of effort and clean their areas and have a certain kind of call and make certain moves. So here is Ishq Nachave.

Nazre Milana and Nazre Churana are two expressions which mean, Nazre Milana means to make eye contact, and Nazre Churana, Churana is to steal, and Nazar is your sight and your eyes. Nazar is to see. So Churana means to steal glances away, and that describes the first phase of flirting with someone, is that you make eye contact and then you steal glances away to because you're feeling shy or coy, and then you make eye contact again to check if that person is still looking at you. So that is Nazre Milana, Nazre Churana. Churana is stealing, and Chori Chori is the next track. Chori Chori means quietly and stealthily.

0: 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And the next track and the next expression that I would like to reveal to you and share information about is called emotional atyachar. And that is a pretty modern coinage with a combination of an English word and a Hindi word. And it fits a lot of, it packs a lot of sentimentality. Emotional atyachar, emotional is, as you know it in English, is carrying a lot of emotions and packed with it. And atyachar means torment or torture. And yeah, you can imagine a lot of the stuff that you hear in the news is a whole lot of emotional atyachar. And the minute that one person sitting in the White House makes a comment, that's emotional atyachar. Or when I read news about generative AI and how they are just going on a rampage all over the world, it is emotional atyachar. And the current trend on social media, if you are on it and if you have friends that are engaging with it, is this trend of making your photos look like as if you were from the or to imagine what you look like in the 80s. And it's such a bunch of slop. Everyone has this, everyone's photos have this perm, and the men all have denim jackets and sunglasses, those aviator style, big bug style sunglasses, and the women all have like pink jumpers on, and everyone is the same looking. And that is really torturous to look at in my feed. So yeah, that is emotional atyachar. Here is a track which is in the style of a brass band, and that is not in the way that you know swing, but this brass band is peculiar at wedding processions, and it has a tuba, trumpets, I think saxophones, and big drums. This is a brass band that marches with the wedding procession, and they play requests from Bollywood music or whatever request that the groom's side of the family that's in the procession want them to play. So sometimes that can be emotionally atyachar for a lot of people. This song coming up next on the other side of a short clip of Valley Post News.
1: 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I'm Isha Williams. More information about these and other articles is at valleypost.org. Freedom came on September 3rd for the five people arrested by ICE on August 7th in Londonderry, Vermont. Londonderry's in Windham County. So is Brattleboro. In a September 4th email, Will Lambeck of the Vermont group Migrant Justice told the Valley Post, quote, "As of last night, all five have won their release and are back in Vermont. Four were released on bond, paid by the Vermont Freedom Fund, and one was ordered released by a federal judge when the government did not provide him with a bond hearing in the stipulated time frame. Their freedom would not have been possible without the mass outpouring of solidarity and care from their neighbors following this unjust and cruel detention," unquote. In other news from the Valley, some of the 16,000 people who marched and rallied in Brattleboro, Keene, Greenfield, and Northampton on March 28th will attend a No Kings March in Brattleboro on Saturday, September 12th at 10 a.m. The march will start at the park between the food co-op and the Brattleboro Art Museum. 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I'm Isha Williams. More information about these and other articles is at valleypost.org.

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That's right. Gallery in the Woods in downtown Brattleboro has some of my merch items from my brand of Indian handicrafts, Vidhiism. And I will also be vending at the Keene International Festival on September 26th. This happens in the city of Keene. And it's a multicultural fest that has acts from the different international diaspora that has settled in that city. So there are like musical programs, dances. You'll be able to see some incredible Bollywood dances and also programs by other ethnicities. And there will be food vendors, there will be shopping, all of that. So if you get a chance, then take a trip to Keene on September 26th. This will be from 10 a.m. to 3 p.m. And you can find more information if you type in Keene International Festival or KIF. Here is the next track. This is called Sabse Bada Rupaya, which is a Hindi expression that says the coin or the money is the biggest. It circumvents everything, all relationships, all equations, and it is the most important item in the world. And this is just an opinion of the people that made the song or the context in which the song appears in the film.

Aata Maji Satakli is a Marathi expression that implies now I'm losing it and now I'm losing my temper, so don't try me. And that could very well be a Marathi expression that the Hulk could use instead of saying you won't like me when I'm angry. If it's dubbed in the Marathi language, then he may as well say Aata Maji Satakli. The next track is and the next expression is called Ullu Ka Patha, and that means the son of a fool. And the problematic part is that Ullu is the name for an owl in the Hindi language, and so I don't know, in it's probably an Urdu expression or Hindi expression, but it implies that the owl is dumb or stupid, which it is not. But how it came into existence, I don't know. But when someone says that ye ladka ullu ka patha hai, which means this dude is the son of a fool, so that is a pretty often used expression in Hindi. And here is a song which says ullu ka patha, I feel like a fool for chasing her around.

शहर की लड़की means a girl from the city. That was, you can call it a Bollywood equivalent of Uptown Girl. And it just lists all the attributes of a city girl and why she's so charming and why he's attracted to her, because she's so sharp and witty and she's like a live wire. All of these attributes are being described in that song, and of course it's from the 90s, therefore the theme of the lyrics is descriptive in that fashion. And the next track on my list, also from the 90s, in a similar vein, is Duniya Haseeno Ka Mela. The world is a fair, F-A-I-R, is a fair of beautiful women. It's like I am in this world of amazing women, and here I am going through the fair and the motions, trying to look for someone suitable for me. But is that person finding him suitable or not? That's going to be a different song.

Dil to pagal hai, meaning the heart is a crazy one. And that's also a song describing the sentiment of being in love. A lot of Bollywood songs are about love, falling in love, finding the person that you could love. And that's a pretty common sentiment. I'm surprised at just the range of songs we have on this one thing, and how the filmmakers and the music makers just keep coming up with these. And yeah, probably some Babaji Ki Booty was involved. And Babaji Ki Booty is booty, jadi booty. Not B-O-T-T-Y, but B-O-O-T-I, booty, is kind of the Hindi word. I transliterated it. Is a Hindi word for an herb. And so when people in the past needed treatment, medicinal treatment, they would go to herb medicine. And the concoction or mixture of different herbs ground together was supposed to be a remedy. And this was knowledge that was known to a lot of people who are known as Ved, meaning a doctor in a loose sense. And this person knew combining what herbs with what herbs would be suitable for what kind of ailment. And so jadi booty is the origin of medicine in India. And that's also somewhat where Ayurveda comes from, though that's a more evolved science than just mixing a bunch of herbs. It is a combination, it is a preparation, it requires a different treatment for different items. Some things are boiled down, some things are just lukewarm, some things are dried in the sun, certain things are cooled off. So all of this is the science of Ayurveda. That is why it is called a science. But this song is called Babaji Ki Booty, which refers to a different kind of herb. And that'll be apparent from hearing the song or the way the characters behave, especially the coughing.

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That was a smasher from 2001 by Asha Bhosle, whose birth anniversary was September 8th. And she was one of the singing superstars of Bollywood playback music, and someone who had a long career, a multi-decade career, starting from the 50s up until the day she died. And I have written an extensive tribute about her, which I haven't gotten a chance to put on my website, but it's in my profile on my Instagram, which is Vidhi's Jukebox. And from there, you'll be able to read about Asha Bhosle. And I also hosted a show about her when she passed on in April this year. So that was Asha Bhosle singing Kambakht Ishq. Kambakht is a Urdu word which means this darned thing. And Kambakht Ishq means this darned love. And again, in the sentiment of making you do weird stuff, making you change your personality or do things that you have never done. And all of that is encompassed in that expression, Sara jahan hai wo kambakht ishq hai jo sara jahan hai wo. And it's the whole world. It becomes your whole world. And when it comes with such fanfare. When it goes, it just is wrenches your heart and your gut out. That's why breakups feel so intense, because this darned love is what makes it hard. Here is the last song for today's episode, and this one is called Tum Kya Mile, which means Tum Kya Mile, ever since I found you, what a thing to have happened to me. And the rest of the song lyrics follow that expression, that what a thing to have happened to me, my life has more direction. Be irada raaston ki manzil ban gaye ho tum, which means be irada, the roads that had no destination now have only one destination, which is you. And many such hyperbolic expressions that are connected with this song. It's one of my favorites.

0: 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Either you are with us.
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Hi, listeners. This is Jan Falke, and you're listening to Brattleboro Trad and Folk, your weekly dose of traditional folk music and traditional music with a slight French-Canadian accent. Brattleboro is a very difficult word to say with a French accent, but I'll get used to it, and you'll get used to hearing me saying it. This is the second edition of Brattleboro Trad and Folk. We started with Cornog, a fantastic band from Brittany, France. Brittany is the region on the western part of France with a Celtic tradition of language and of music. The band Cornog played Gavotten Armenes, which means Gavotte des Montagnes or Gavotte from the mountain, which refers to the central part of Brittany where that type of music is played, still played to this day, a very old tradition. It's on their album Seven Winds from 1985. And that was followed by two Irish tunes played by Nathan Gourley and Laura Featherson. They are two American musicians who deeply love and also play the most tasteful Irish music I've heard lately. They played Galway to Dublin and the Harp and Shamrock. These were two tunes together in a set from their album Brightly or Darkly, released in 2022. Talking about pared down, very tasteful music, let's go to an English trio called Leverett. That's Rob Habron, Andy Cutting. Rob Habron plays concertina, Andy Cutting plays the melodeon or button accordion, and Sam Sweeney on the fiddle. They play the traditional music of England, not as well known in these parts, I would say, as Scottish or Irish music, but absolutely lovely tunes played exquisitely by these three master musicians. And we'll kind of go on with some other tunes, keeping in that vein of slightly minimalistic, but just beautifully played traditional music for you.

And you are still listening to Brattleboro Trad and Folk on WVEW. This is Jan Falke. And this was the sweet sound of Joseph DiCosimo, Luke Richardson, and Cleek Schry. The tune was Betty Baker from their album Beehive Cathedral from 2024. I thought these tunes segued pretty well following the previous song from Leverett, The Rising Sun, from their album In the Round from 2016. Going to go on in this kind of minimalistic approach to traditional music with Alison de Groot and Tatiana Hargraves, two amazing, amazing musician. Alison de Groot on clawhammer banjo, Tatiana Hargraves on fiddle. This will be the 8th of January from their album, just bearing their own name, Alison de Groot and Tatiana Hargrave from 2019. And then we're going to go into a slightly more full-on approach to old-time music, but still hypnotic and delicious with the Horseflies and their track Rafting. But first, the 8th of January from Alison de Groot and Tatiana Hargraves.

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This was Le Fil from the band Fleuve and their album Fleuve from 2016. Le Fil means the thread. Fleuve means the river, or it's a big river that goes to the ocean. And Fleuve are a great band from Brittany, France, this western part of France, the region that has, we say, like a Celtic culture, a culture that's related to the folks in Ireland, Scotland, and Wales, as well as northern Spain. So some great music from Brittany there. We started the show, actually, with a band from Brittany. I didn't really talk about them much, but that was Cornog that we started the whole show with a set of traditional tunes. Cornog were part of the, I would say, kind of the folk revival of Breton music, taking the very bare traditional music and think of arrangements and a way to orchestrate it in a way that was a little more complex and interesting to these musicians at the time. And I would say that today Fleuve may well be one of the, you know, the band that is doing that, but at a whole other level, 2026 version of this original take on traditional music. So I really love what they do. I also thought, you know, it was a nice way to go after the Horseflies, this American band based around Ithaca who plays old time music, but just takes it somewhere completely fantastic, kind of a world of minimalistic, you know, trance music. It can make you think of Steve Reich. It can make you think of minimalistic electronic music. Sometimes almost sounds like the Talking Heads. Just really, really original music. The Horseflies are Judy Hyman on violin, Jeff Kloss on guitar, banjo, uke, and some vocals, Richie Stern on banjo, Taki Masuko percussion, Jay Olsa, that's bass, and Rick Hansen, who plays organs and keyboards and accordions. We're going to go to the other side of the folk music spectrum, something way more intimate, a folk ballad. A lot of these folk ballads have been sung by many, many people, but sometimes there's a version which I think considered by many the seminal version, and this one I would say is the case in my opinion. This is John Faulkner with the regretted Dolores Keane singing the Bunny Light Horseman.

You are still listening to WVEW. This is Brattleboro Trad and Folk, and I'm Jan Falke. This was quite the musical trip we just took, ending in Sweden. Before that, very close to home in Brattleboro, with maybe a little detour in London or Iceland, perhaps. Before that, England, and before that, that was Ireland. So we started in Ireland with Dolores Keane and John Faulkner singing The Bunny Light Horseman. Then we went to another folk duo, this time in England. That was Maddie Pryor and June Tabor with the song Game of Cards and their album Silly Sisters. Maddie Pryor and June Tabor are well known from being having fronted two of the foremost band of the English folk revival, Fairport Convention and Steel Eye Span. I talked about being, you know, closer to home here in Brattleboro was our very own Sam Amidon, who sang Sarrow with an amazing arrangement and great production from Valgeir Sigurdsson from Iceland. What a great collaboration. The whole album is fantastic. The whole album is All Is Well from 2008. And a nice little outro to this set was just this musical moment with the Lena Jonsson Trio from Sweden. That was from their album Stories from the Outside from 2020. And I'm going to attempt the name of the song, which is Ralperskuben Kör Timmer, which I'm told means Ralpers, old men, drives timber. Apparently the song or the tune was inspired by an old photo, an old vintage photo of some burly old man in front of a village and a bunch of timber. They were just had a hard day of driving timber, and the photo was immortalized and inspired Lena Jonsson for this set. I have some local announcement now, some upcoming concert I want to talk to you about. The Iron Horse, great supporters of folk music down in Northampton, Mass, is having Jig Jam on Thursday, September 10th at 7 p.m. Jig Jam, to describe them, maybe green grass or Ireland's answer to new grass revival, perhaps. So kind of crossover between traditional Irish music and American bluegrass music. Sounds like a great concert. The next day, still in Northampton at the Parlor Room, we have the Faux Pas. Really, really great trio. That's brothers Andrew and Noah Van Nordstrand and Dean Miller. Andrew plays guitar, sings. Noah plays the fiddle, mandolin, and a sprinkle of a little bit of foot tapping here and there. A nice little French-Canadian spice flavor added in the mix. And Dean Miller is known for playing with a Grammy-nominated Cajun country band, The Revelers. Dean plays clawhammer, banjo, and saxophone. They're great. Extremely talented musician, hard to describe because it's kind of a mix of song, singer-songwriter, and folk music and instrumentals. I'm going to read what they have to say about it. From rage and fiddle tunes to saxophone solos and unrequited love songs, the music of the Faux Pas would be hard to pin down with standard genre description. And that's why it was hard for me to describe. So here you go. No matter how you describe them, they're a great, great energetic show, fantastic musicians. One last announcement for you, and this is kind of a recurring event. Every Monday, if you've enjoyed the Irish music I've been playing for you here in the show, there's a live Irish session at the Tower Bar. That's 55 Elliott Street. So every Mondays from 6 to 8, there's a group of real talented professional and amateur folk musicians just sitting together and playing through the repertoire of Irish folk music. Some reels, some jigs, all the good stuff. It pairs really well with a beer or a non-alcoholic drink of your choice. It's just a great vibe. It's very casual. So come there. I'm often there, sitting in the back playing along on my guitar. Thank you for being with us this week. This was Brattleboro Trad and Folk. My name is Jan Falke. I'll be your host every Wednesdays at 11 a.m. With a slight Quebec accent, but like I said, there's not much I can do about this. We're going to end this show with two songs. I want to start with the Faux Pas. I just announced their concert at the Parlor Room in Northampton. So
hard genre to describe, but nothing better than to hear them to know what it's all about. So I'm going to play their track Night from their album No Bad Ideas from 2025. There are no bad ideas, except maybe deciding not to go see the Faux Pas at the Parlor Room. I'm going to follow that with another tune. You'll see the Faux Pas are fantastic, very festive, very dancey. So I thought I'd finish with an equally dancey tune, this time from Denmark, the trad band Habadekuk. Their track is Prop Tre Karen. Correct me if my Danish is wrong. And it's from their album Hopsadaddy from 2010. They play traditional Danish music with incredible energy and fantastic horn and brass section to back this up. So dance wherever you are, unless you're in your car. All right, see you next week.

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1: 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Hi, everyone. This is DJ John here presenting John's Album Hour, my 333rd show, where we start with a classic album and play songs from it and related to it. This week, we're featuring the Magnolia soundtrack by Amy Mann from 1999. Magnolia was a movie based loosely on Amy Mann's music. She contributed several songs and helped produce it. Paul Thomas Anderson, after the success of Boogie Nights, was green-lighted for whatever he wanted, and he wanted Magnolia, which was modestly successful. It had a great cast, including Tom Cruise, Philip Seymour Hoffman, William H. Macy, Julianne Moore, and John C. Reilly. Amy had an interesting life. She was kidnapped as a child by her mother and her mother's new boyfriend and taken to Europe, where they traveled around. Mann's father hired a private detective who brought her back from England a year later to a new stepmother and two stepbrothers. She did not see her mother again until she was 14. She forgave her decades later, saying her mother had been trapped in on every side. She went to Berklee College of Music right about the time my stepbrother was there. I'll have to see if he knew her. She dropped out after 18 months and wrote songs, played bass, and started bands, and has had a pretty good musical career. Let's kick it off.

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1: 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And I picked up a few Tavernier Chocolates yesterday for a most excellent dessert last night. In our first set, we started with Amy Mann with Drive from the assassination of Gianni Versace, American Crime Story. That was a cover of the Cars song. She seems to have a lot of film connections. Then we had Bruce Springsteen with Reason to Believe from Nebraska from 1982. Working on this show, I discovered that Ryan Adams covered the whole Nebraska album, like he did with Taylor Swift for 1989, Blood on the Tracks, and What's the Story, Morning Glory. Totally awesome by Ryan Adams. I have to check those other albums out. Amy covered Reason to Believe with her husband, Michael Penn. Then we had Amy with Save Me, which the LA Times called her masterpiece, and which was nominated for an Academy Award, but lost to Tarzan. And we finished the set with At the Frick Museum from Queens of the Summer Hotel from 2021. A delightful song, and if you've never been to the Frick Museum, you should go. It's kind of the Isabella Stewart Gardner Museum of New York and includes three Vermeers. Back to the music.

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1: In our second set, we started with Amy Mann and Lost in Space from the album by the same name. I loved the TV show Lost in Space growing up, and I longed to be Will Robinson hanging out with my robot throughout the galaxy. It was my first favorite show. It straddled the black and white and color eras for TV. I am so old. Then we had One, which was also from Magnolia. One was written by Harry Nilsson and most famously covered by Three Dog Night. We followed that up with Coconut from 1972's Nielsen Schmielsen. My sister Sue was a big, or is a big, Nielsen fan. I am too. And we finished the set with Amy's cover of Rainy Days and Mondays, a song by the Carpenters. I think the Carpenters are a little underrated. I'll have to do a show sometime soon of them. Sue would probably agree with me on that. Let's keep going.

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1: And we thank Accord Mediation for its generous underwriting support. In our third set, we started with David Arnold with Nobody Does It Better, featuring Amy Mann. That was from Shaken and Stirred, the David Arnold James Bond project from 1997. Nobody Does It Better was the theme from The Spy Who Loved Me. I'm a big fan of James Bond, in particular the books, which are really excellent. My dad has a nice collection of James Bond books. That was followed by Tom Waits with Hold On from Mule Variations, or maybe it's Mule Variations, a song Amy covered. After that, we had another Tom Waits song, Jersey Girl, from Heart Attack and Vine from 1980. That's a song I absolutely love. And we finished the set with Elvis Costello and the Attractions with The Other End of the Telescope from All This Useless Beauty. Elvis Costello and Amy Mann wrote The Other End of the Telescope, but Amy was the first to perform it with Till Tuesday. Elvis later covered his own song. The whole album of All This Useless Beauty was Elvis covering songs he wrote for other people. If it's Sunday, Latchkey Kids is next. Then stay tuned for Classical A to Z at noon. If it's Friday, the Jim Maxwell program is next. And if it's some other day, you got to figure it out for yourself. Don't be shocked if around 1:30 the FM goes off the air for a few minutes. 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We'll send you a sticker. Time for one or two more. One obvious, the other a Leonard Cohen song Amy covered. He's an artist that surprised me by how much I play him compared to how well I knew him when I started my show. Shout out to my Midwest listeners, as always. Shout out to Ann for suggesting Amy Mann. Thanks for listening. See you next week. No Kings.

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Head on in there. Please consider becoming a sustainer member if you may, if you can, please, or just a one time. Either way, we are here with your continued generosity, and we are stronger with your support and because of it. So thank you, thank you. Thank you, DJ John. Great show right there. Playing some of my favorite artists. Tom Waits, of course, top of that list. Good show as always. Weather time. We're just past the 10 o'clock hour here. East Coast. Sunday morning. 13th of September. We got some rain in our area. Going to be here for a little bit longer, which is good. We need it. My mom and stepdad still got another week out on the road. Man, they had a long time out there and then enjoying themselves over in Italy. Hello, hello. Love to you both. We also had our WW anniversary. We are, like I said, about 11 days ago. Thank you to all that donated during that course of time. We will also be having our membership meeting coming up here, our annual one. So looking forward to that in 2 weeks. That'll be a good time to see all the faces here. We also had some new ideas for some build-outs, things we're doing, generator ad, things of that nature. And that's all, again, love and generosity support here from all of the donors. Of course, national news. We have two big events going on, I would say, this past week. Both will have reflection on them. One would be in Kauai, the most western island of Hawaii. They got hit pretty hard with a hurricane. Hurricane Lowell came through there. I spent some time there. I have a dear friend of mine from college that lives on that island. And when I was going through my divorce about 15 years ago or so, I decided I need some head clearing space, time, or whatever. So I went out there and spent a month surfing on the west coast, the Waimea coast of Kauai. So it's hard to see the images there of lots of things damaged. People's lives uprooted, of course. So, but I also want to talk about the importance and resiliency of local community-driven radio out there. KKCR has been providing important and relevant information regarding storm recovery efforts. Shelter, food, water availability, where to go, plenty of talk, but also music programs to help bring some ease and distraction to the anxious mind. And so let that be a reminder of our own importance in your daily lives, dear listener. Of course, it was also this past Friday, 25 years after 9/11. I was up here over at Bennington attending college at the time. It was to be the start of my junior year. And I was in my sculpture professor's office waiting for him to show up. NPR was on when all the news of the first plane hit the tower. And then, of course, the second one 10 minutes later or so, whatever it was. And from there, Pentagon and everything else.
I also happened to be there with my dear friend Misty, who was my sculpture technician teacher at the time, not my professor, but he's also a dear, dear friend of mine. And it was, we later found out that it was one of his uncles that was one of the pilots on the plane going into the Pentagon. And of course, this was all before we had cell phones, but we didn't have the smartphones, so, and social media and that sort of stuff. I'm kind of glad we did not. I can't imagine what it would be like if it had been. Who knows? I don't think it would have been any better or any worse necessarily. Perhaps just different. But I guess I say that because if you were anywhere in or around New York City within weeks after or months after, you would have recall all of the missing posters that were posted all over the place, especially in the train stations, of loved ones that have been, that were missing, gone. You know, I also think about the country after. Passing of the Patriot Act, creation of DHS, which eventually leads to ICE, war on terror, which is a tool, not an ideology, repercussions for the world. Iran was checked by Iraq all the time, whether you whether you liked Saddam Hussein or not. You know, as two opposed neighbors, they kind of kept each other in check a little bit. It's interesting to think about what Iran would be like nowadays if Iraq had been invaded. Would they be giving us so much trouble? I don't know. Of course, we had Obama and Trump being elected, both of which I think are directly tied to 9/11. One, hey, Obama, because he was a huge opponent to the wars. And that was pretty much what hurled him into office over Clinton in 2008. So it's a direct correlation to 9/11. And of course, Trump being elected is probably a pivot point from that to that. Total realignment of our society. Fear becoming the major driving wedge for our politics, our society. The hardening of minds turning into Christian nationalist talking points. The uplifting of divisive groups like the Three Percenters, Proud Boys. Singular mouthpieces like Ben Shapiro, Alex Jones, Charlie Kirk, Candace Owens, and of course Trump. Whatever the reasons, whatever the intent, you have to look at it all holistically and realize just how much we lost that day and every day forward since then. And wonder, did the terrorists ultimately win? Can we ever get back what was lost? Are we resigned to this spiraling discourse built on the ramparts of hate, death, and destruction? I hope not. But the last 25 years have definitely been a major journey for all of us individually and as a country and as a world. I'll talk some more further about that a little bit later and do some audio things about it. But for now, keep the music going. Talk to y'all soon. Peace.

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1: Oh, that's right. 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All the good stuff. 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Smash that big blue donate button. That's right. Reset the goal a little bit. Getting ready for some continuation build out, I should say, of our Studio B here. So that's what the money we're asking for currently would go towards. What did we just hear? Great question. We were listening to, we had Wet Illustrated with their song Honey Goes. New one there, as always. My girl there, Darla Dean Lewis. Finally putting out that EP I've been talking about for a while. Should be out in the next like few weeks, I believe. That's a new one off there called Man Enough. Buddy Holly, of course, with Peggy Sue. Franz with their song Wash. Some stonery jams from Slow Mosa with their song Red Thundra. And two there starting us off. One while I was chatting, one while I wasn't. Six Organs of Admittance. All That They Left You was the one where I was not chatting. And in the background when I was chatting, Six Organs of Admittance with their song Somewhere in the Hexagon of Saturn. Got a new one coming out here from Piss Jeans. Good friends of mine, old buddies. I'll play anything these guys put out for sure. This one is coming off of a special compilation put together, just released, called Maximum MN Minnesota, and it's all like copies. It's all covers of Minnesota based bands and artists like Low, Prince, Husker Du, and of course this one here is from the wrestler and one time governor of Minnesota, Jesse the Body Ventura. This is Piss Jeans doing a cover of his song, The Body Rules. All right, talk to y'all soon. Peace.

0: All right, back we are. 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This is your boy DJ Kelkid welcoming you to Hour 2. Last Key Kids. Getting past here, the 11 o'clock hour, East Coast time. So, I was trying to figure out how to think about, or maybe, I don't know, yeah, think about 9/11 maybe a little bit differently. Some of the, you know, we're so used to the visuals, and obviously visuals on radio are not good. So what I was trying to think about was, you know, I've worked in telecom for up until recently for about 18 years, you know, a lot of cell site developments. And one of the projects I worked on that had probably the most, like, meaning, I guess, for anything you're doing in the public good was we were helping to build out the emergency network structure, right? That's like the backbone of communications during any sort of event, you know, whether it's smaller, you know, whatever the size, it doesn't really matter, right? So the ability to communicate and talk, be heard, be found is important, I think, was something I was always most interested in about my job. So what I'm, and it may be, it was challenging to listen to when I was putting this together, but I think you'll just hear, like, the voices of these people trying to understand and deal with something that, for a lot of them, thought was just a training exercise. And it only became too real. So, here's going to be a bunch of different clips of responses that day and around it. So, to try and get a different feel for what was going on, not just the visual horrors of it. So, might be kind of difficult to listen to it sometimes. I don't really do a lot of stuff with people jumping out of the towers or things of that nature. It's not really about that. It's, again, it's more about the communication in between. All right, let's see what we got here.
1: American 11 trying to call.
2: Buddy, we have some planes. Just stay quiet and you'll be okay. We're turning to the airport.
3: 15 Southwest, at Pono going to Hampton, Clemson.
1: And who's trying to call me here? American 11, are you trying to call?
2: Nobody moves. Everything will be okay. If you try to make any move, you'll injure yourself and the airplane. Let's stay quiet.
4: Roger's weapon, Sergeant Powell.
5: Hi, Boston Center TMU. We have a problem here. We have a hijacked aircraft headed towards New York, and we need you guys to, we need someone to scramble some F-16s or something up there to help us out.
4: Is this real world or exercise?
5: No, this is not an exercise, not a test.
4: Okay, hey, hold on one second, okay?
5: Yep.
6: Hey, what? What was that?
7: Real world
6: cool. Red. What have you? Boston?
7: Yep.
8: Boston, yeah, Huntress calling in reference to the hijacked aircraft.
9: Yes.
8: We're checking to get some information from you if we could.
9: Okay, what do you need?
8: We need call sign type aircraft.
9: It's American 11.
8: American 11.
9: Type aircraft to the 767.
8: And number of souls on board, do you know that?
9: I don't know. Hold on.
10: Hey, Dan? Yeah. You got souls on board and all that information?
9: No, we don't have any of that information.
8: We don't have any of that?
9: But
8: okay.
9: No, the position's about 40 miles north of Kennedy.
8: 40 miles north of Kennedy?
9: Right.
8: Do you have a Mode 3?
9: No, we don't. He's a primary target only.
8: Primary target only?
9: Yeah.
8: Okay, and you don't know where he's coming from or destination?
9: No idea. He took off out of Boston, originally heading for Los Angeles.
8: Boston to Los Angeles?
9: That was his original destination, yeah.
8: And where are they going now, do you know?
9: No idea. He's heading towards Kennedy. Looks like his speed is decreasing. I'm not exactly sure where. Nobody really.
8: Are you the controlling agency? Or
9: Boston
8: is New York?
9: Center.
8: Boston Center.
9: Right now we are. He's heading right for New York Center.
8: And is there any military assistance requested?
9: Yes, we're actually trying to get F-15s to...
8: Yes, you do want F-15s out?
9: Yeah, F-15s out of Otis.
8: But you don't have any modes or codes on him?
9: Nope, right now it's just, we don't have any Mode 6.
8: Is he inbound to JFK?
9: We don't know.
8: You don't know where he is at all?
9: He's being hijacked, the pilot's having a hard time talking to we don't know. We don't know where he's going. He's heading towards Kennedy, he's, like I said, he's like 35 miles north of Kennedy now at 367 knots.
8: Okay.
9: No idea where he's going.
8: If you could please give us a call and let us know, any information, that would be great.
9: Okay, right now I guess we're trying to work on, I guess there's been some threats in the cockpit.
8: There's been what, I'm sorry?
9: We'll call you right back as soon as we know more info.
8: Thank you.
9: Okay.
8: Sure.
11: Tower's in.
12: Approach is on.
11: Guy Killer.
13: What is
11: this? This is Huntress placing Panta 4546 on battle stations, I repeat, battle stations. Time 1241. Authenticate. Hotel Romeo. All parties acknowledged with initials. Command post. Giant Killer.
14: Okay.
11: Tower.
12: JL.
11: Approach.
12: Tango Juliet. And you say again the call sign?
11: Panta Papa Alpha November Tango Alpha 4546.
12: Tango Juliet.
11: Juliet Papa. All parties are cleared to drop.
15: I've never seen so much real-world stuff happen during an exit.
16: The lat long was showing the mast. The heading was showing the mast. The last,
15: See? Lat long. 41. Right. What was that?
16: 290 on the exit. It's supposed to be going to LA. All of a sudden, it's going to the New York area.
15: Okay. Find this guy. Yeah. 41, and we're putting it in.
17: 1443.
15: Look for it. Right there. Okay. Mode 3. 1443. Last known. No, this is real world. Okay, we're in the high check.
17: I got a Z-point.
15: Sir, last known position that we got out of this guy was right there at the Z-point. He's heading 190 at 29,000 feet. He's heading down. So we're looking for somebody. You know what? Just start hitting up tracks all around that area, that Z-point. Okay, just north of
18: SDMCC, scramble Otis.
15: Copy, same mission. MCC, I don't know where I'm scrambling these guys to. I need a direction, destination.
18: Okay. Okay, I'm going to give you the Z-point. It's just north of New York City.
15: I got this lat long 4115 7436 or 7346.
18: Head them in that direction.
15: Copy that.
11: Anybody copy?
19: Say that again, please.
20: I said looks like we lost the primary target about 20 west of Kennedy, and we had a report of an EOT in the area. We're going to, get some Coast Guard activity up there.
19: Yeah, we lost the track, too.
17: Hey, Boston, this is New York. What type of aircraft was the American?
19: 767.
11: This is the ACI watch. Say again if you lost track of the aircraft, over.
19: Boston has lost track. On our frequency, we have confirmed that it was a hijack. That's on the tapes.
20: Yeah, New York confirms we lost the track as well, and we were got a report of an ELT in the area that the track was in. Kennedy Tower reports.
19: Are you serious?
20: Kennedy Tower reports that there was a fire at the World Trade Center. And that's the area where we lost the airplane.
13: Check with you now. Do you know if anyone down there has done any coordination to scramble fighter type airplanes?
14: Is there big airplanes in the area?
13: No, we have several situations going on here. It's escalating big time. And we need to get the military involved with this.
14: Wow, what's going on?
13: Just get me somebody who has the authority.
21: 9-1 from Manhattan.
22: Battalion 1.
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21: 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Engine 6 to Manhattan, okay. The World Trade said that tower number 1 is on fire. 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
22: Battalion 1, yes.
23: 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It looked like the plane was aiming towards the building. Transmit a third alarm. We'll have the staging area at Vesey and West Street. Have the third alarm assignment go into that area. Second alarm assignment report to the building, okay?
22: All right, 10-4. 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
22: 10-4, third alarm has been transmitted box 8087. 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
24: Squad 1-8 to Manhattan, Jed.
22: Squad 1-8, okay.
24: If the first battalion transmitted, that looked like it was intentional. 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
22: 10-4, all units be advised.
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1: 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I'm on the 106th floor of the World Trade Center.
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0: the 106th floor?
1: Yes.
0: 106, okay.
1: We have a conference up here. There's about 100 call. Up here.
0: What is your last name?
1: Hanley, H-A-N-L-E-Y.
0: H-A-N.
1: We have smoke and it's pretty bad.
0: This is on the 106th floor, right?
1: Hello?
0: Okay, we have the job. Let me connect you with a fire, okay?
1: Yes, the fire is smoke.
0: You have a...
1: we have...
0: Hold on, let me connect you with a fire, okay?
1: Here, we can't get down the stairs.
0: Hold on, let me connect you with fire. Come on now.
3: Department 408, where's the fire?
1: Yeah, hi. I'm on the 106th floor of the World Trade Center. We just had an explosion up here.
3: Okay, 106th floor. What building are you in, sir? One or two?
1: One World Trade.
3: All right.
0: One?
3: Yeah.
1: Yeah, there's smoke and we got about 100 people up here.
3: Sit tight. Do not leave, okay? There's a fire or an explosion or something in the building. All right, I want you to stay where you are.
1: Yes.
3: All right, what's your phone number there?
1: We're on the 106th floor.
3: Yeah, what's your phone number? Sir, your phone number?
1: 646.
3: Yeah.
1: 752.
3: Yeah.
1: 2436.
3: All right, we're there. We're coming up to get you.
1: I see the smoke coming up from outside the windows down.
3: All right, we're on the way.
1: Huh?
3: We're on the way, sir.
1: Okay.
3: All right, just keep some windows open. If you can open up windows and just sit tight. It's going to be a while because there's a fire going on downstairs.
1: We can't open the windows unless we break.
3: Okay. Just sit tight. All right, just sit tight. We're on the way.
1: All right, please hurry.
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2: Alright, building 2, 80th floor,
3: 80 people trapped, okay. Floor?
0: 804,
3: 804 in
2: building 2,
3: 80
2: people trapped.
0: 204,
3: 10-4.
0: You're gonna call Manhattan.
3: Car 5 to Manhattan.
0: Car 5.
3: What's the location of the staging area?
0: Alright, car 5, number 2 World Trade Center is going to be West Street and Liberty Street, Jake.
3: 10-4, thank you.
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1: 10.228, you're coming through the Brooklyn Battery Tower, Castle.
0: A negative, Brooklyn Bridge, okay?
1: That's a negative. You're being redirected. You're requiring to the Brooklyn Battery Tunnel to respond to the staging area, Albany Street and West Street. Engine 228.
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0: Okay, we would go to respond to West Street, Albany, okay. 305 to Manhattan.
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2: 114 to Manhattan, okay.
1: Engine 280. Engine 280. Ladder 114.
0: 114 is in Manhattan frequency, responding to Box 50, okay. You have a special instructions?
1: 10-4, you're to go through the Brooklyn Battery Tunnel, respond to Albany and West Street. 10-4.
0: 10-4, just where is that Albany Street in relation to the towers, okay?
1: Ladder 113. Battalion 32. Engine 201. I'm on 952-416.

want you all to know that America today is on bended knee in prayer for the people whose lives were lost here, for the workers who work here, for the families who mourn. This nation stands with the good people of New York City and New Jersey and Connecticut as we mourn the loss of thousands of our citizens. I can hear you. I can hear you. The rest of the world hears you. And the people. And the people who knocked these buildings down will hear all of us soon. Sends its love and compassion to everybody who is here. Thank you for your hard work. Thank you for making the nation proud. And may God bless America.

we must examine every item that is proposed in response to these events to be sure that we are not rewarding these terrorists and weakening ourselves by giving up the cherished freedoms that they seek to destroy. And of course, there have been periods in our nation's history when civil liberties have unfortunately taken a back seat to what appeared at the time to be the legitimate exigencies of war. Our national consciousness still bears the stain and the scars of these events. The Alien and Sedition Acts, the suspension of habeas corpus during the Civil War, the internment of Japanese Americans, German Americans, and Italian Americans during World War II, the blacklisting of supposed communist sympathizers during the McCarthy era, and the surveillance and harassment of anti-war protesters, including Dr. Martin Luther King Jr. during the Vietnam War. Madam President, we must not allow these pieces of our past to become prologue. Now, some may say, indeed we may hope, that we've come a long way since those days of infringements on civil liberties. But there is ample reason for concern. As it seeks to combat terrorism, the Justice Department is making extraordinary use of its power to arrest and detain individuals, jailing hundreds of people on immigration violations and arresting more than a dozen material witnesses not charged with any crime. There is no doubt that if we lived in a police state, it would be easier to catch terrorists. If we lived in a country that simply allowed the police to search your home at any time for any reason, if we lived in a country that allowed the government to open your mail, eavesdrop on your phone conversations, or intercept your email communications, if we lived in a country that allowed the government to hold people in jail indefinitely based on what they write or think, or based on mere suspicion that they're up to no good, then the government would no doubt discover and arrest more terrorists. Madam President, that probably would not be a country in which we would want to live, and that would not be a country for which we could, in good conscience, ask our young people to fight and die. In short, that country would not be America. Preserving our freedom is one of the main reasons that we are now engaged in this new war on terrorism. We will lose that war without firing a shot if we sacrifice the liberties of the American people. We must examine every item that is proposed in response to these events.

Oh, okay. Bring us back here. Hello. Very hard to know what to say after a lot of that, but just... I think it's important to hear. I'm definitely no fan of George W., that's for sure. But I felt compelled to play that little bit by him just because that's the stepping stone. That's cold-hearted revenge. And it took this nation down a dark path. And I understand it's hard to stand up and show something different than just the worst humanity has to offer. The moment after the worst moment that we had here in our human experience, whatever you want to call it. Response is just so telling. I wish we responded a bit differently and better. That was Russ Feingold at the very end there. The lone vote against the Patriot Act. I can remember that being one of those early petitions that I was signing early in my quote-unquote adult life.

Well, more of the show to do. I'm going to move on here a little bit. Get back to some of the tunes. And, yep. 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
1: All right, help us out.
0: Thanks Brattleboro. Hi, Mom. It's me, Anya.
1: Hi, Mom. It's me, Jada.
2: All right. I was just realizing I had some house cleaning to do in terms of... I didn't mention all of the artists I played previously, so... Let's do that now. We just heard here from Fakir with Morning in Japan. And then Cult with their song Go Outside. Elton John with Goodbye Yellow Brick Road. Daft Punk with their song Motherboard. That was going on when I was kind of breaking the chat there. So during that whole half-hour segment there, where I was playing recording.

It's from FAA and also from New York City and New Jersey, New York emergency service departments, responses. Kind of gets a feel for what was going on in the background a little bit. And yeah, just a different sort of aspect of what was happening 9/11 there. Again, trying to go more for the audio. I'm sure a lot of things that maybe had not been heard before. You can kind of hear some of the chaos and whatnot. In the background there, I was playing several different tracks from Godspeed You Black Emperor. That's off of their Yankee UXO. They had been a virulent anti-war, anti-imperialist group out of Canada for a long time. This album came out in 2002, I believe. I know I was still in college, and it was kind of in response to all this, all these events, and then the eventual marching to war in Afghanistan and Iraq. So anyway, before that, though, in the section I had not really talked about who had played, we had, of course, there Gordon Lightfoot with If You Could Read My Mind. Hooray for the Riff Raff with her song, Vetiver. Swirlies, In Harmony, Newfound Freedom. Great new album right there from Chat Pile. Who Loves the Sun is the name of the album. The song is called Deep Blue. And then before that, we had Magic Trick with their song Miracle of Life. And then I talked about the new Piss Gene song off of the Maximum MN. That was Sub Pop cover of Jesse Ventura, The Body. The Body Rules. Fun one right there. All right, well, we're going to be stepping out here. DJ John mentioned it last hour. I'll say it here. We are going to be having a slight shutdown of the FM stream around 1:30, 1:45 for about 15, 20 minutes. DJ KT has graciously allowed us to cut into the end of her show. Thank you. Thank you for that, DJ KT. I see her coming into the building. Much appreciated. But here we go. To all of you, friends, family, strangers, and everyone else in between, thanks for listening to another installment of Latchkey Kids here on WVEWLP Brattleboro 107.7 FM, your one and only community radio station. Hope you all have a person, place, animal, or even a song you can call home. I'll be back with you all in 2 weeks. Here is Sonic Youth with their song Teenage Riot. 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Let's go, Phils. Eagles, stars off. Let's go, Birds! And it's forever. FDJT.

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2: Yes, thank you to all of our wonderful underwriters. This is KT. This is Classical A through Z. On this wonderful, it's a raining Sunday. Wow, it really is pouring. All of the views and opinions expressed on this WVEW show are those of the host. That's myself today. Not the board, not any of our underwriter supporters, or the state radio station. I started this out last Sunday, and I'm going to continue. The title of this is from Things You May Find Hidden in My Ear by Mosab Abu

Dar means house. My grandparents left their house behind in 1948 near Yaffa Beach. A tree my father told me about stood in the front yard. Dreams of children and their parents, of listening to songs or watching plays at Al Mashal Cultural Center, Israel destroyed in August 2018. I hate August. But plays are still performed in Gaza. Gaza is the stage. E. An email account that I used when the power was on, the email through which I smelled overseas air, I used it first to send photos to my aunt in Jordan, who we last saw in 20,000. How easy it becomes to recognize what kind of aircraft it is, an F-16, a helicopter, or a drone. What kind of bullet it was, from a gunboat, an M-16, a tank, or an Apache? It's all about

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1: 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So I just played, you know, I got up today and saw, well, it's a cloudy day. And then, you know, we walked out the door and it hadn't started raining. It was kind of sprinkly. By the time I got to the main street, it was pouring. So I think I picked a good tune to play, and that was Anton Dvorak's Symphony Number 9, E minor, and it was Opus 95. It's the From the New World Symphony. It was the Royal Philharmonic Orchestra, and Anton Dvorak was the conductor. Dvorak wrote this was performed actually in 1893 at Carnegie Hall. And then I followed up with the Ninth Symphony with the American Suite, which he wrote around 1895. Now, I'm curious to see what he would write about the U.S. today, considering he wrote this during the, in the very beginning of the Golden Age in the U.S., and he left in 1884, went back home. And I'm curious to see how he would show us today on everything that's going on. So, just to let you know, and I want you all to know, on WVEW, this is our 20th year anniversary. Yes. Go to our website, wvew.org. Check it out. All kinds of ways you can keep your community radio station alive and kicking, and for another 20 years. Check it out. Do it. Do it. Pull out that checkbook and say, yes, I want community radio. So my next piece today is, it's a little rousing. I figured, you know, I needed something rousing. I unfortunately watched the news this morning and I said, uh-oh. So I needed some music to, like, get going. So I picked Dvorak's Symphony Number 9, and my next choice, what can I say, my other rousing composer, Petro Ilyich Tchaikovsky, and the 1812.

0: Okay, I hope I got you moving. Oh, on this rainy day, that should get you moving. This is KT, and this is WVEWLP 107.7 FM. This is Classical A through Z, signing off for another Sunday. How about that? And tune in next week, and thank you so much for listening. And I want to leave you with a couple things to think about. Nodding poems from shards of glass, concrete, steel bars isn't easy. Sometimes my hands bleed. My gloves get burnt every time. Take care, everyone. Have a very safe holiday time on this weekend. Take care.
1: I have a dream that one day, this nation will rise up and live out the true meaning of its creed. We hold these truths to be self-evident, that all men are created equal. Yeah. I have a dream that one day on the red hills of Georgia, sons of former slaves and the sons of former slave owners will be able to sit down together at the table of brotherhood. I have a dream that one day, even the state of Mississippi, a state sweltering with the heat of injustice, sweltering with the heat of oppression, be transformed into an oasis of freedom and justice. I have a dream. My four little children will one day live in a nation where they will not be judged by the color of their skin, but by the content of their character. I have a dream today. I have a dream that one day, down in Alabama, with its vicious racists, with its governor having his lips dripping with the words of interposition and nullification, one day right there in Alabama, little black boys and black girls will be able to join hands with little white boys and white girls as sisters and brothers. I have a dream today. Shall be exalted, and every hill and mountain shall be made low. The rough places will be made plain, and the crooked places will be made straight, and the glory of the Lord shall be revealed, and all flesh shall see it together. This is our hope. This is the faith that I go back to the South with. With this faith, we will be able to hew out of the mountain of despair a stone of hope. With this faith, we will be able to transform the jangling discords of our nation into a beautiful symphony of brotherhood. With this faith, we will be able to work together, to pray together, to struggle together, to go to jail together, to stand up for freedom together, knowing that we will be free one day. This will be the day when all of God's children be able to sing with new meaning, "My country, 'tis of thee." Sweet land of liberty, of thee I sing. Land where my fathers died, land of the pilgrim's pride. From every mountainside, let freedom ring. And if America is to be a great nation, this must become true. And so let freedom ring. From the prodigious hilltops of New Hampshire, let freedom ring. 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But not only that, let freedom ring from Stone Mountain of Georgia. Let freedom ring Lookout Mountain of Tennessee. 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Let freedom ring in Winnicapolis. When we let it ring from every village and every hamlet, from every state and every city, we will be able to speed up that day when all of God's children, black men and white men, Jews and Gentiles, Protestants and Catholics, will be able to join hands and sing in the words of the old Negro spiritual, free at last, free at last, thank God of

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I've got rock, oldies, country, big band, tasty choices to enliven your day. Tune in.

0: Hey, hey, hey, it's your girl, DJ Maya. I am here in the studio. I'm here. I made it. That's all that matters, right? I'm just logging in right now. How's everybody doing? This is WVEWLP 107.7 FM, Brattleboro's radio. Let's rewind that. Welcome to WVEWLP 107.7 Brattleboro's Community Radio that we love, love, love, love, love so much. Yes, I'm here. This is DJ Maya, and I cannot talk today for some reason. My tongue is not working. There, I think it might. Isn't that the exercise you're supposed to do when you're learning to sing? Anyways. The tips of the teeth. I have got a special for you today. We've got the DJ, the other DJ in the house tonight. We pulled him out of the closet. He wants to come and do music today. The music closet, where the music is, you know. Not that closet. There's many closets. There's the Akashic Door closet, too. Like my same words can't talk right now. Okay, let me see. I'm trying to log in here. Log in. There we go. Yes, that's me. All right. We're working it slowly but surely. We're getting in the studio, getting settled in. I like to bring you guys along with me as I'm doing the journey. Oh, yeah, you like that one? That's the opener. Okay. All right, we'll leave that right there. Let me just do one more thing. How was everybody's week? Back to school. Gosh, I guess we're already in the, third week of September? I don't know. Let me look. How many weeks was it? We are in the third week of September, okay? This is third week. 2 weeks went by already. I swear it felt like 3 weeks, but we are going into the third week. Yes, school started. When did school start? School started in August? Yeah. August 26th. Okay, so I want to make a public announcement. I think that we need to stop this madness. Let kids get out of school in May like they should. Enjoy June, July, and August. And come back to school on September 1st. You know, not September 1st. Well, after Labor Day. I don't understand. I think parents just want their kids out of the house as much as they can, and daycare and camps, and not have to worry about them or something, because what the heck? Why are we throwing kids back in school so soon? I don't like it one bit. Slavery. Slavery and jail. That's all I see. But anyways, let me not get started on this, because I don't know what you're going to be bringing to the table, and I don't need, yeah, I know. Okay, so, let me just let myself in the door here. However, I can't seem to get in. Yeah. So you're going to do your own music today, right? So we're going to switch it up. You know how we do when, I can't get in on this one. So I have to go back to the other one. I have to go back here, even though they say that's the one they want me to.
1: I'm going to take over while she tries to set this thing up. Okay. And, just want to say Tenastalin, you know, good health greetings to all people, all inclusive, you know. Brattleboro community, international community, Tenastalin, health and greetings. And Blessed Nkutatash, that's Ethiopian Tawahedo New Year. And Blessed Rosh Hashanah, you know, Blessed New Year's to those who celebrate New Year's. And a happy day to all those who just celebrate each happy day, you know.
0: Okay, there you go.
1: Yeah, so we got a great track that just came out. It was probably recorded like 2018, I'm guessing. His brethren transcended, but he's still always here with us. First law of thermodynamics, you know. Matter is neither created nor destroyed, just transformed. So, let's see if we can work this thing here. Akibaka.

0: That's the voice of Keith, the dog, that is saying, Ixiavir is eternal, everything else feed. Besimeab, Owel, Women Fiskidus, Ado, Amlak, Idiste, Silasiai, Besimeab, Owel, Women Fiskidus, Ado, Amlak, Idiste, Selassie, His Majesty, Jemawe Kidamawe Haile Selassie, King of Kings of Ethiopia, doesn't want that no one would tell him the conscience of men. Geez, for he himself knows it.
1: Reign of Roman alphabet and flowing king, other teaching, and the winds of the tongues of outside blow.

Those who pointed out every secret thing to the children of man might tremble at that name and at that oath. This is the power of the oath, for powerful it is and strong. And he established this oath of Aki by the instrumental.

0: This is the third parable of Enoch. Our ancestors, Enoch.
1: By this oath, the sea has been formed, and the foundation of it during the period of its fury. He established the sand against it, which continues unchanged forever. By this oath, the abyss has been made strong, nor is it removable from its station forever. By this oath, the sun and the moon complete their progress, never swerving from the command given to them forever and ever. By this oath, the stars complete their progress, and when their names are called, they return an answer forever and ever.

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This is WVEWLP 107.7 FM, Brattleboro's Community Radio. This is the Mad Chatter Show. Every Sunday from 2 to 4 p.m., you can catch us live in the studio bringing you music, podcast, or just good vibes. I'm going to pass the hour over to, what's your DJ name? Thank you, thank you.

and the chest and the cape of King Selassie I clue. Two superpower a square up on the tube. Fiction and factual, tell me which one them include. Coming still in at the Utah, we are with

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State of emergency hit London, England, Great Britain. Emergency from Germany. 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

I say peace. 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

You're gonna be angry.

Mr. President, and distinguished delegates, 27 years ago, as Emperor of Ethiopia, I mounted the rostrum in Geneva, Switzerland, to address the League of Nations and to appeal for relief from the destruction which had been unleashed against my defenseless nation by the fascist invader. I spoke then both to and for the conscience of the world. My words went unheeded, but history testifies to the accuracy of the warning that I gave in 1936. Today I stand before the World Organization, which has succeeded to the mantle discarded by its discredited predecessor. In this body is enshrined the principle of collective security, which I unsuccessfully invoked at Geneva. Here in this assembly reposes the best, perhaps the last hope for the peaceful survival of mankind. Today I stand before the World Organization, which has succeeded to the mantle discarded by its discredited predecessor. In this body is enshrined the principle of collective security, which I unsuccessfully invoked at Geneva. Here, in this assembly, reposes the best, perhaps the last, hope for the peaceful survival of mankind. In 1936, I declared that it was not the covenant of the League that was at stake, but international morality. Undertakings, I said then, are of little worth if the will to keep them is lacking. The Charter of the United Nations expresses the noblest aspirations of man: abjuration of force in the settlement of disputes between states, the assurance of human rights and fundamental freedoms for all without distinction as to race, sex, language or religion, the safeguarding of international peace and security. But these two, as were the phrases of the covenant, are only words. Their value depends wholly on our will to observe and honor them and give them content and meaning. The preservation of peace and the guaranteeing of man's basic freedoms and rights require courage and eternal vigilance. Courage to speak and act, and if necessary, to suffer and die for truth and justice. Eternal vigilance that the least transgression of international morality shall not go undetected and unremedied. These lessons must be learned anew by each succeeding generation, and that generation is fortunate indeed which learns from other than its own bitter experience. This organization and each of its members bear a crushing and awesome responsibility to absorb the wisdom of history and to apply it to the problems of the present, in order that future generations may be born and live and die in peace. The record of the United Nations during the few short years of its life affords mankind a solid basis for encouragement and hope for the future. The United Nations has dared to act when the League dared not, in Palestine, in Korea, in Suez, and in the Congo. There is not one among us today who does not conjecture
upon the reaction of this body when motives and actions are called into question. The opinion of this organization today acts as a powerful influence upon the decisions of its members. The spotlight of world opinion, focused by the United Nations upon the transgressions of the renegades of human society, has thus far proved an effective safeguard against unchecked aggression and unrestricted violation of human rights. The United Nations continues to act as the forum where nations whose interests clash may lay their cases before world opinion. It still provides the essential escape valve without which the slow buildup of pressures would have long since resulted in catastrophic explosion. Its actions and decisions have speeded the achievement of freedom by many peoples on the continents of Africa and Asia. Its efforts have contributed to the advancement of the standard of living of peoples in all corners of the world. For this, all men must give thanks. As I stand here today, how faint, how remote are the memories of 1936. How different in these times are the attitudes of men and women. We then existed in an atmosphere of suffocating pessimism. Today, cautious yet buoyant optimism is the prevailing spirit. But each one of us here knows that what has been accomplished is not enough.

in violation of its commands, to pursue their own aims and ends. The troubles which continue to plague us virtually all arise among member states of the organization, but the organization remains impotent to enforce acceptable solutions. As the maker and enforcer of the international law, what the United Nations has achieved still falls regrettably short of our goal of an international community of nations. This does not mean that the United Nations has failed. I have lived too long to cherish many illusions about the essential high-mindedness of men when brought into stark confrontation with the issue of control over their security and their property interests. Not even now, when so much is at hazard, would many nations willingly entrust their destinies to other hands. Yet, this is the ultimatum presented to us. Secure the conditions whereby men will entrust their security to a larger entity or risk annihilation. Persuade men that their salvation rests in the subordination of national and local interests to the interests of humanity, or endanger man's future. These are the objectives. Yesterday unobtainable, today essential, which we must labor to achieve. Until this is accomplished, mankind's future remains hazardous and permanent peace a matter for speculation. There is no single magic formula, no one simple step, no words, whether written into the organization's charter or into a treaty between states, which can automatically guarantee to us what we seek. Peace is a day-to-day problem, the product of a multitude of events and judgments. Peace is not an is, it is a becoming. We cannot escape the dreadful possibility of catastrophe by miscalculation, but we can reach the right decisions on the myriad subordinate problems which each new day poses. And we can thereby make our contribution, and perhaps the most that can be reasonably expected of us right now, to the preservation of peace. It is here that the United Nations has served us, not perfectly, but well, and in enhancing the possibilities that the organization may serve us better, we serve and bring closer our most cherished goals. I would mention briefly today two particular issues which are of deep concern to all men: disarmament and the establishment of true equality among men. Disarmament has become the urgent imperative of our time. I do not say this because I equate the absence of arms to peace, or because I believe that bringing an end to the nuclear arms race automatically guarantees peace, or because the elimination of nuclear warheads from the arsenal of the world will bring in its wake that change in attitude requisite to the peaceful settlement of disputes between nations. Disarmament is vital today, quite simply because of the immense destructive capacity of which men dispose. Ethiopia supports the Atmospheric Nuclear Test Ban Treaty as a step towards this goal, even though only a partial step. Nations can still perfect weapons of mass destruction by underground testing. There is no guarantee against the sudden, unannounced resumption of testing in the atmosphere. The real significance of the treaty is that it admits
of a tacit stalemate between the nations.

0: which negotiated it. A stalemate which recognizes the blunt, unavoidable fact that none would emerge from the total destruction which would be the lot of all in a nuclear war. A stalemate which affords us and the United Nations a breathing space in which to act. Here is our opportunity and our challenge. If the nuclear powers are prepared to declare a truce, let us seize the moment to strengthen the institutions and procedures which will serve as the means for the pacific settlements of disputes among men. Conflicts between nations will continue to arise. The real issue is whether they are to be resolved by force or by resorting to peaceful methods and procedures administered by impartial institutions. This very organization itself is the greatest such institution, and it is in a more powerful United Nations that we seek, and it is here that we shall find the assurance of a peaceful future. Were a real and effective disarmament achieved, and the funds now spent in the arms race devoted to the improvement of man's state, were we to concentrate only on the peaceful uses of nuclear knowledge, how vastly and in how short a time might we change the conditions of mankind? This should be our goal. When we talk of the equality of man, we find also a challenge and an opportunity. A challenge to breathe new life into the ideals enshrined in the Charter. An opportunity to bring men closer to freedom and true equality, and thus closer to a love of peace. The goal of the equality of man which we seek is the antithesis of the exploitation of one people by another, with which the pages of history, and in particular those written on the African and Asian continents, speak at such length. Exploitation, thus viewed, has many faces. But whatever guise it assumes, this evil is to be shunned where it does not exist and crushed where it does. It is the sacred duty of this organization to ensure that the dream of equality is finally realized for all men to whom it is still denied, and to guarantee that exploitation is not reincarnated in other forms in places whence it has already been banished. As a free Africa has emerged during the past decade, a fresh attack has been launched against exploitation wherever it still exists. And in that interaction, so common to history, this in turn has stimulated and encouraged the remaining dependent peoples to renewed efforts to throw off the yoke which has oppressed them and its claim as their birthright, the twin ideals of liberty and equality. This very struggle is a struggle to establish peace, and until victory is assured, that brotherhood and understanding which nourish and give life to peace can be but partial and incomplete. Last May in Addis Ababa, I convened a meeting of heads of African states and governments. In 3 days, the 32 nations represented at that conference demonstrated to the world that when the will and the determination exist, nations and peoples of diverse backgrounds can and will work together in unity to the achievement of common goals and the assurance of that equality and brotherhood which we desire. On the question of racial discrimination, the Addis Ababa Conference taught to those who will learn this further lesson, that until the philosophy which holds one race superior and another inferior is finally and permanently discredited and abandoned, that until there are no longer first-class and second-class citizens of any nation, that until the color of a man's skin is of no more significance than the color of his eyes, that until the basic human rights are equally guaranteed to all without regard to race, that until that day, the dream of lasting peace and world citizenship and the rule of international morality will remain but a fleeting illusion to be pursued but never attained. And until the ignoble and unhappy regimes that hold our brothers and sisters in Angola, in Mozambique, and in South Africa in subhuman bondage have been toppled and destroyed, until bigotry and prejudice and malicious and inhuman self-interest have been replaced by understanding and tolerance and goodwill, until all Africans stand and speak as free beings, equal in the eyes of all men as they are in the eyes of heaven, until that day, the African continent will not know peace. We Africans will fight if necessary, and we know that we shall win, as we are confident in the victory of good over evil. The United Nations has done much, both directly and indirectly, to speed the disappearance of discrimination and oppression from the earth. Without the opportunity to focus world opinion on Africa and Asia, which this organization provides, the goal for many might still lie ahead, and the struggle would have taken far longer. For this, we are truly grateful. But more can be done. The basis of racial discrimination and colonialism has been economic, and it is with economic weapons that these evils have been and can be overcome. In pursuance of resolutions adopted at the Addis Ababa Summit Conference, African states have undertaken certain measures in the economic field which, if adopted by all member states of the United Nations, would soon reduce intransigence to reason. I ask today for adherence to these measures by every nation represented here, which is truly devoted to the principles enunciated in the Charter. If we are to survive, this organization must survive. To survive, it must be strengthened. Its executive must be vested with great authority. The means for the enforcement of its decisions must be fortified, and if they do not exist, they must be devised.
1: 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I hope you enjoyed that. This is DJ Maya, and this has been the Mad Chatter Show. 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

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Huh. And welcome. Welcome, one and all, to this show. This is Words and Music. And this is the show where we take a topic and peruse it for an hour with words, with music. And my apologies, my heartfelt apologies, but it could not have been helped. Last week, there was no show. If you tune in regularly, and if you do, thank you. You would have heard just more random tunes spewed by the computer. I was at a concert. I was in a concert in Guilford, put on by the Friends of Music at Guilford, FOMAG. And it was down at the end of Packer Corners Road, and there was an orchestra. I was singing. It was magnificent. They said it would be over at 4:15. It was over at 5, so there's just no hope coming in doing a show. If had I tried to come in, I would have gotten here at 4:45. But anyway, that was my Labor Day show. It was all about work and labor, etc. And I thought, well, you know, you could just do the same show today. Not as bad as doing your Christmas show like 3 days after Christmas, but I thought, nah, I'll do work some other time. Today, our theme, this September 13th, is September. And what a beautiful month. Truly, I woke up to pouring rain. And and was in the midst of big dreams. So I kept falling back asleep. The cat would climb on top of me saying, "Hello, I'm hungry." And I'm like, "Hang on, I gotta dream these dreams more." But it was pretty dry all day. And when I left my house just now, it was sunny. But then I kind of wandered through West Guilford, through West Brattleboro, and the air was very heavy, laden with moisture. Skies turned gray. And then I turned on to Route 9, headed towards Brattleboro. And up ahead, sunlight, and looking at Wantastiket Mountain, a band of white puffy clouds kind of hovering, occluding the middle of the mountain, and then a band of blue above. It was magnificent. So, yeah. I'm going to start with a poem. This is by, of all people, Jacqueline Kennedy Onassis. It was written by Jacqueline Bouvier, who later became First Lady Jacqueline Kennedy, and then added the Onassis. And it was written when she was a schoolgirl, while looking out a window and daydreaming. And it's a part of a reflective poem titled Thoughts, which celebrates the sights, smells, and feelings of the fall season. I love the autumn, and yet I cannot say all the thoughts and things that make me feel this way. I love walking on the angry shore to watch the angry sea, where summer people were before, but now there's only me. I love wood fires at night that have a ruddy glow. I stare at the flames and think of long ago. I love the feeling down inside me that says to run away, to come and be a gypsy and laugh the gypsy way. The tangy taste of apples, the snowy mist at morn, the wanderlust inside you when you hear the huntsman's horn.
Nostalgia. That's the autumn dreaming through September. Just a million lovely things I always will remember. That was a section of a poem called Thoughts, written by Jackie Kennedy, Jacqueline Bouvier, when she was a schoolgirl looking out a window and daydreaming. How sweet, really, the young First Lady. I should tell you, if you hear any views or opinions, even the one where I thought that poem and Jackie Bouvier was sweet, that's an opinion. Mine alone, not at all those of the radio station, the board, or any of the underwriters, just so we know. And if you hear any other opinions, just bear that in mind. I'm going to start with a song here by the band Pussycat. It's called Wet Day in September, and of course today, at least early on, was quite wet. And Pussycat was a band, when did they start? Maybe even the 50s, but in the 60s, and it wasn't maybe till the 70s they got popular. They were from the Netherlands, three sisters, one of the sisters' husbands, some other guys. I wish I could tell you the last name of, it's on the tip of my tongue, I think it begins with a V, maybe a W, of the sisters. But anyway, this is, they had some hits. They kind of crossed over into Britain, and this is their song, Wet Day in September by the Pussycats. No, not the Pussycats, just Pussycat.

Wet Day in September by Pussycat, and I found a little more information about it. That's definitely 70s sound, although this album cover looks very kind of Dr. Pepper, Sergeant Pepper, and they're in multicolored outfits, all seven of them, and I was completely wrong about their last name, the sisters, beginning with V or W. It's actually Kowalstik, and I mean that's five consonants at the end. Tawny, Betty, and Marianne from the Netherlands. Wet Day in September. Okay, moving on. We're in September. We can't be anyplace else but September, because that's just how it goes. I'm going to read a poem by Amy Lowell, from New England, from, I think, Brookline, just outside of Boston. A significant family. She was born in the 1800s and became a real woman of letters. She wrote a lot of poetry and did a lot of stuff to promote poetry. And apparently she was, as they say, a caution. This is her poem, September 1918. This afternoon was the color of water falling through sunlight. The trees glittered with the tumbling of leaves. The sidewalks shone like alleys of dropped maple leaves. And the houses ran along them, laughing out of square open windows. Under a tree in the park, two little boys, lying flat on their faces, were carefully gathering red berries to put in a pasteboard box. Someday, there will be no war. Then I shall take out this afternoon and turn it in my fingers and remark the sweet taste of it upon my palate and note the crisp variety of its flights of leaves. Today I can only gather it and put it into my lunchbox, for I have time for nothing but the endeavor to balance myself upon a broken world. That was September 1918 by Amy Lowell. I read this last Wednesday as a prompt for my writing group, and found it quite evocative and moving. This, of course, was written during World War I. And just the image of these boys, little boys, lying flat on their faces, carefully gathering red berries to put in a pasteboard box. And we don't have a world war quite as of right now, but it does feel like a broken world at the moment, where we're all endeavoring to balance ourselves upon it. That would be one of those views and opinions that you just have to know coming from me, not the radio station. But yeah, moving. When I want to continue to be moved, I tend to go to my dear Nina Simone. Let's listen to her singing One September 1918.

The great Nina Simone, One September Day. And again, I'll say, how lovely. Like Jackie Bouvier, just lovely. Here's a poem by James Whitcomb Riley called September Dark. 1. The air falls chill, the whippoorwill pipes lonesomely behind the hill. The dusk grows dense, the silence tense, and lo, the katydids commence. 2. Through shadowy rifts of woodland lifts the low, slow moon and upward drifts, while left and right the firefly's light swirls, eddying in the skirts of night. 3. O cloudland, gray and level, lay thy mists across the face of day, at foot and head, above the dead. O dews, weep on, uncomforted. That's September Dark by James Whitcomb Riley. And here's a poem called Hydrangeas by Carl Sandburg. Dragoons, I tell you the white hydrangeas turn rust and go soon. Already mid-September a line of brown runs over them. One sunset after another tracks the faces, the petals, waiting. They look over the fence for what way they go. It's Hydrangeas, Carl Sandburg. As I was driving in this evening. It's evening, and I saw a big bush of hydrangeas and realized, yeah, they're sort of that coral color now, kind of browning. And there's a place in a part of Guilford near Green River where my sketching group goes seasonally to sketch Sheppy's Field. Sheppy was their beloved dog, I believe a golden retriever, who died. And they planted, I believe, in honor, seemingly hundreds of hydrangeas. And I hadn't even seen the place. I live in Guilford until like a year or two ago, and when we went to sketch, and talk about magic, and you feel the joy of this dog romping through this giant field edged by hydrangeas, which are quite large. They go on and on. And, you know, there's a rimming the field and then going by the Green River is like an avenue. Hydrangeas, huge, towering over your head on either side. Much like the concert I was in, which made me missed the radio show last week. I remember, you know, sitting there waiting to sing right behind the orchestra, and just how benign it was. Truly benign. I thought, I've died and gone to heaven. Same thing amongst those hydrangeas in Sheppy's Field. And like, is this even in this world? It's so unearthly beautiful. Maybe it's a Guilford thing. I wouldn't be surprised. All right, moving on with our September musings. Okay, there's a song I want to play, but I want to play it later. It's the most sublime thing. Speaking of sublime, I'll alert you when we get to it. But it's, we'll play something a little less sublime, but quite good as well. So this is the Bangles, the wonderful Bangles.
And this is September Girls. That's Girls with a U.

That was the Bangles, September Girls. Next reading of a poem by Sarah Teasdale, September Midnight. Lyric night of the lingering Indian summer, shadowy fields that are scentless but full of singing. Never a bird, but the passionless chant of insects, ceaseless, insistent. The grasshopper's horn, and far off high in the maples, the wheel of a locust, leisurely grinding the silence under a moon wanting and worn, broken, tired with summer. Let me remember you, voices of little insects, weeds in the moonlight, fields that are tangled with asters. Let me remember. Soon will the winter be on us, snow hushed and heavy. Over my soul murmur your mute benediction, while I gaze, O fields that rest after harvest, as those who part look long in the eyes they lean to, lest they forget them. September Midnight by Sarah Teasdale. Again, how lovely. I'm realizing that so far, and we're half an hour into the show, there's only been women poets and singers represented here, which is, of course, not a problem, but it's interesting. And just I don't know, a certain sensibility, a sweetness of September. Well, just to jostle us out of this hazy, golden, amber September mood. This is a song that I believe it was originally done by the Tempos. In fact, I'm gonna play you a little bit of the Tempos version, just so we can contrast it. I could be wrong. This might have been the takeoff, but it doesn't sound like it. So this is See You in September, just a little snippet from the Tempos. Okay.

Okay, that was the Tempos with See You in September. Now, I'm reading here, and I'm just wondering if this is one of those... it says this band led first by drummer Guy Warren and yada yada. The Tempos wowed Ghana for years with their High Life and Calypso dance. I find that really improbable. It's just really improbable. I'm imagining that AI, our friend, saw the Tempos, a band in Ghana, doing High Life and Calypso, and just threw it on to these guys who just really don't seem like they're from Ghana at all. So let's hear a different version. If I can find it. All right. This is an updated version by The Happenings, which is just way more happening, if you will, because it's recorded by The Happenings. Again, See You in September.

0: That was See You in September by The Happenings, who got big in the early 60s. They were from Paterson, New Jersey, which, of course, is adjacent to Benin and Chad, which is adjacent to Chad and Jeremy. This is a poem called For the Chipmunk in My Yard. This is by Robert Gibb. Not to be confused with Robin Gibb. I think he knows I'm alive, having come down the three steps of the back porch and given me a good once over. All afternoon he's been moving back and forth, gathering old bits of walnut shells and twigs, while all about him the great fields tumble to the blades of the thresher. He's lucky to be where he is, wild with all that happens. He's lucky he's not one of the shadows living in the blonde heat of the wheat. This autumn, when trees bolt dark with the fires of starlight, he'll curl among their roots, wanting nothing but the slow burn of matter on which he fastens like a small brown flame. That's For the Chipmunk in My Yard by Robert Gibb. And here's a poem by W.S. Merwin. It's called To the Light of September. When you are already here, you appear to be only a name that tells of you, whether you are present or not. And for now it seems as though you are still summer, still the high familiar endless summer, yet with a glint of bronze in the chill mornings and the late yellow petals of the mullein fluttering on the stalks that lean over their broken shadows across the cracked ground. But they all know that you have come. The seed heads of the sage, the whispering birds with nowhere to hide you, to keep you for later. You who fly with them. You who are neither before nor after. You who arrive with blue plums that have fallen through the night, perfect in the dew. That's To the Light of September by W.S. Merwin. I'll tell you, I am sinking into a September stupor of loveliness with all this poetry. It's, to quote El Presidente recently, I love them so much I can hardly breathe. If you know, you know. Let's see, where shall we go? Let's go to another favorite of mine. Not quite yet the sublime thing I am promising. Maybe I'll do that for the last song. Let's go to Eartha Kitt. Oh, adore her. This is September Song.
1: When you meet with the young men early in spring, they court you in song and rhyme. They woo you with words and a clover ring. But if you examine the goods they bring, they have little to offer but the songs they sing and a plentiful waste of time of day. A plentiful waste of time.

Eartha Kitt. September Song. That song was written by Kurt Vile and lyrics by Maxwell Anderson for the Broadway show Knickerbocker Holiday, 1938. And it has been recorded by everyone and their brother and sister. But I go with Eartha Kitt. Here's a poem called September Tomatoes by Karina Borowitz. The whiskey stink of rot has settled in the garden, and a burst of fruit flies rises when I touch the dying tomato plants. Still, the claws of tiny yellow blossoms flail in the air as I pull the vines up by the roots and toss them in the compost. It feels cruel. Something in me isn't ready to let go of summer so easily, to destroy what I've carefully cultivated all these months. Those pale flowers might still have time to fruit. My great-grandmother sang with the girls of her village as they pulled the flax. Songs so old and so tied to the season that the very sound seemed to turn the weather. That's September Tomatoes by Karina Borowitz. Here's a poem by Leo Dangel, let's say, D-A-N-G-E-L, One September Afternoon, and subtitled Test to Test. Home from town, the two of them sit, looking over what they have bought, spread out on the kitchen table like gifts to themselves. She holds a card of buttons against the new dress material and asks if they match. The hay is dry enough to rake, but he watches her empty the grocery bag. He reads the label on a grape jelly glass and tries on the new straw hat again. That's One September Afternoon by Leo Dangel. Okay. Let's see. I'm sorry. It's like I'm gazing at the computer screen and looking at these very tiny names of songs and trying to find one in particular. I have found it. Phew. Okay, I've said this before. Julie London, the jazz popular, you know, whatever, singer in the 60s, made an album called Calendar Girl with 12 songs. And so whenever I do a show concerning one month in particular, I turn to her for succor. And here is her doing September in the Rain, Julie London.

Julie London. Thank you, Julie. That is September in the Rain from her album Calendar Girl, which is the album cover has all these, you know, little pinup girl of her dressed up, looking quite comely, and for half of the 12 months.

Another fall, another turned page. There was something of jubilee in that annual autumnal beginning, as if last year's mistakes had been wiped clean by summer, said Wallace Stegner. It's an interesting time. You know, I was talking with this guy, old friend Dan, who was doing some work at my house, and I was talking about August. It's just a tricky kind of month, you know. It's like there's no holidays. It's often really hot. There's the sort of suspended quality, like you're caught in amber. And then he was saying, yeah, except for, you know, it's this feeling of savoring. Because, you know, it's coming next. And I'm like, what? And he said, you know, back to school. And I'm like, oh. Because for him, that was the horror. And for me, when I was a little kid, you know, and the Sears catalog would show up at the house in the kitchen, Mom and I would look, and little, you know, pleated skirts and shirts with Peter Pan collars and, you know, stuff like that, sweaters. And just the back to school just seemed exciting, stimulating. I think I liked school. I mean, I also hated it here and there, but always loved learning things and am still like that. Just can't stop, really. 'Cause the world is marvelous. It's also horrifying. Just for equal time. Those are both opinions, but you know, there's a lot going on here. And it's just, at least, you know, if God forbid we should be bored. Here's a poem by Ted Kooser, who was born in 1939. This is called Porch Swing in September. The porch swing hangs fixed in a morning sun that bleaches its gray slats, its flowered cushion whose flowers have faded like those of summer, and a small brown spider has hung out her web on a line between porch post and chain, so that no one may swing without breaking it. She is saying it's time that the swinging were done with, time that the creaking and pinging and popping that sang through the ceiling were past, time now for the soft vibrations of moths, the wasp tapping each board for an entrance, the cool dewdrops to brush from her work every morning, one world at a time. As Porch Swing in September, Ted Kooser. I'll tell you, just those last lines there just really got me. Time now for the soft vibrations of moths, the wasp tapping each board for an entrance, the cool dewdrops to brush from her work every morning, one world at a time. Whew. I mean, there's a lot of wasps around my house, and I have a fairly insect-friendly house. Not a lot of screens in the windows, and so I've been lolling around, reading on my bed, propped up, noticing that, you know, spiders wandering, large ones. Once I was lying down, and a spider just crawled right over my face, you know, side to side, over my nose. And I was just like, oh, what's this? And I was honestly quite amused, even touched, that it felt so at home. It was a very intimate moment. But the thing that gets me in these last lines, the cool dewdrops to brush from her work,

every morning, one world at a time. Because I'm picturing these dewdrops, and you know how you look very closely, it's this whole world in there. Like, magnified, upside down even. Beautiful. Yeah, so September, I think, you know, we're getting to the end here of the show. Getting closer and closer to the end. The end of summer, the end of show. Deep, steeped in September. I'm trying to figure out if there's something really short I could read before this song, which I've been promising is so sublime. I think I found it, by Freya Manfred. Green Pear Tree in September. On a hill overlooking the Rock River, my father's pear tree shimmers in perfect peace, covered with hundreds of ripe pears, with pert tops, plump bottoms, and long curved leaves, until the green haloed tree rose up and sang hello. I had forgotten he planted it 12 years ago when he was 73, so that in September he could stroll down with the sound of the crickets rising and falling around him and stand naked to the waist, slightly bent, sucking juice from a ripe pear. Green Pear Tree in September, Freya Manfred. And Johnny is in the building, ready to go. So here's the promised, this song. So sublime, it's unfathomable. Listen to Try to Remember, Harry Belafonte. Thanks for listening.

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This is your community radio station here in beautiful little Brattleboro, Vermont. My name is Johnny, and this is a show that I like to call Wow and Flutter. I'm here every Sunday from 6 to 7 p.m., and guess what? It's another Sunday, and it's another 6 p.m. I hope everyone has had a nice weekend, is wrapping up the weekend with, taking care of yourselves, relaxing, maybe getting stuff done, staying busy or just doing nothing. Whatever you're doing, I hope that it means something to you and that it is you're listening to yourself and your body. That's what it's all about. Yeah, so let's see. I was away last week and I had played a recording that I had produced over at Epsilon Spires. But I'm back in the studio today, and I got a whole plethora of songs. When I'm not here, it just means I discover new music comes out, and I just gotta play it. And before I play anything, I do want to remind listeners that the views and opinions expressed here on Wow and Flutter are those of myself, not those of the radio station, the board, or any underwriter supporters. And with that out of the way, I gotta say that also we are WVW here. 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So I would urge you to become a monthly sustainer even, because that's the best way to help us. Anyway, I'm feeling good today. It's like, I'm an Irish guy, and honestly, today was super cloudy. It was kind of cool, a little bit humid. It was raining at points. It was not raining at other points. And honestly, to me and my ancestry, I'm like, this is the perfect day. And I love a sunny day. Don't get me wrong. Yesterday was absolutely gorgeous, but today I'm feeling pretty good. It gets me in a productive mood and a creative mood for sure. And it feels kind of cozy. So I'm feeling good. I played a couple of shows this past week, a couple of really, really nice shows. And I played a show at Midnights on Thursday, and I played with a Mr. Michael Motorcycle, who has been known by other artist names over the years. It's kind of funny. I used to listen to his music when I was in high school, with no connection to Brattleboro, and then I move here, and lo and behold, guess what? He's from here. That's kind of funny. Funny the way that works out. And it was cool to play with him, and he played this song with his band, King Kong versus the U.S. Army, and I wanted to play that for you guys. So let's start off our set with that for tonight, and then we'll listen to some other stuff. Thanks for sticking with me here, and enjoy.

Let's see. That first set there was, well, I guess you just heard, I'm going to go in reverse order. You just heard Cowboy by Comet Pond. Comet Pond, they're friends of mine. They're from Worcester, Massachusetts. They play under the name Lucky Star now. If you're looking for more modern music from them from about 2023 to present, of which there are like two or three full albums. They're always cranking music out. You can find them under the name, I think it's Lucky Star USA is kind of what they're on, like streaming and online. But from like 2018 to 2022, they were releasing music under the name Comet Pond. And that's from my favorite album of theirs called And to Think. Came out in 2019. And that was like kind of a college banger for me and a lot of my friends, that album. And Lucky Star will be coming back to Brattleboro. I booked them over at Marigold coming up October 16th, I believe. It's a Friday night. And I'm very much looking forward to doing sound for them, seeing them all, and just hearing their music because I really love it. Before Cowboy, we heard 2026-0107 to Madam Crown by Mac DeMarco from an album he just put out called Seaplane Dog. Mac DeMarco, what a guy. I mean, you know, he kind of was doing the whole, like, you know, put out regular studio albums thing. And then at a certain point post-pandemic, he's like, you know what, whatever. I'm putting out every single demo I record and calling it a day. And he put out like three albums on August 30th of this year. So just a couple of weeks ago. And that's off of one of them. And they're all just like, you know, named the date that he recorded the thing. And then some of them have proper names attached to them as well, such as that one. It's a good one, though. I mean, it's simple. It's a very simple formula, what he's got going. But you know what? It works. It totally works. And before that Mac DeMarco song, we heard King Kong versus the U.S. Army by Mr. Michael Motorcycle. He used to be called Michael Jordan Touchdown Pass, so I got to keep reminding myself of that. From the album Cash, Money, Etc., which came out way back in 2006. Gee, that album is 20 years old. That's crazy. And yeah, he's local. You can find him playing around the area for sure. And yeah, I mean, it's pretty cool stuff that we live in such a creative place in a creative town with so much happening. Always so much happening. Let's see, I'm going to play some more music. I got like three more songs I want to play that I feel like have some degree of through line, like the last three. Next song I'm going to play is by The Goin' Nowheres, a project of the artist Matthew Lee Cochran. You might know him from his other projects, such as Elvis Depressedly, or just his name, too. He releases music under his name. And Coma Cinema is another one. I played them on the show before. And I just keep discovering that there are more names he plays under. Like, there's a new name every week at this point, I feel like. So, yeah, and he's just always also putting out music. He's on my list of, like, I gotta wrangle him. I gotta book him in Brattleboro at some point at the Stone Church or something. I'll get there eventually. But for now, we're going to listen to his song, Horse of Course, from the album Hot Moonlight Record, which came out in 2024. Enjoy.

All right, and that was Friends Meeting. Or sorry, not Friends Meeting. Feelings Meeting by Living Hour featuring Jay Somm, which is really cool. Jay Somm's an awesome artist. But Living Hour, I just discovered them. Totally random algorithm discovery last week, and I've just been going through their discography, and it's amazing. And it's just so beautiful, atmospheric, slow. I don't know. It's totally scratches an itch for me. Before that was Horse of Course by the Going Nowheres. My name is Johnny. You're listening to Wow and Flutter. I want to play a brand new song that came out about a week ago from Dev Lemons, who, funny enough, is like, I don't want to call her an influencer. I don't think she's an influencer, but like, she posts these really unsettling videos on social media that I really like. It's almost like you're playing a early 2000s CD-ROM game, but it's like normal life things like, oh, well, do you want to go on a date with me? And then it's like, yes, no, like open inventory, give food. And they always end up being like just really strange and eerie. And turns out she makes music. And I just listened to her new single called Best Friend, and it's really good. So I'm going to play that. And then I'm going to play a couple of Tagabo songs, a couple of Lucy's that I just keep discovering. Tagabo has a lot of like collaborative split songs. And I'm going to play a couple of those. Yeah, here's Best Friend by Dev Lemons coming up next on Wow and Flutter. 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Visit us online, wvew.org, and you can find so much information on that website. Let me tell you, you can see all the songs I've been playing. You can give us a donation, all that good stuff. I'll see you soon.

0: And that was Anna Orent by They Are Gutting a Body of Water featuring Sword 2. And before that was Krillin, also by They Are Gutting a Body of Water featuring Greg Mendez and Sun Organ. Yeah, I just recently realized that They Are Gutting a Body of Water, or Tagabo, they have like a bunch of songs that are just like singles that are collaborations with other artists. There's so many of them out there, and I kind of, you know, I know their albums, but I don't know all these other sort of one-offs, so I've been getting into those, and they're just so cool. They're like, they can't stick to any idea for more than like 45 seconds, and I love it. It's all good. Yeah, before that was Best Friend by Dev Lemons, new single coming off of her new album. So let's see, we're about at the halfway point in the show. You're listening to Wow and Flutter. My name is Johnny. You're listening to Brattleboro Community Radio, WVEWLP, Brattleboro 107.7 FM. And let's see, a couple of things going on in town. I might as well just take a moment here and tell you what's going on in town. There's a few things on my mind. First thing, tomorrow evening, over at Brooks Memorial Library, there's going to be a Brattleboro Select Board special meeting, but this is specifically about ICE and fair and impartial policing. And yeah, it's sort of a public discussion where people are invited to ask comments about, you know, what it would look like if ICE came to Brattleboro or our region. And there will be sort of law enforcement there and the Select Board, and I don't know who else exactly, but that's an interesting forum coming up. BCTV will be covering it. We'll be live streaming it. We'll also be, it'll be available via Zoom. You can go to brattleboro.gov to figure out like how to join that meeting, either online or in person. So there are options for you there, but that's kind of a big one. Tuesday, there's a regular Select Board meeting, but I'm getting out of that stuff. Let's see what else. Wednesday, there's an interesting event at Retreat Farm. It's like an America at 250 thing. It's called Strengthening Community Citizenship and Civil Society. The CEO of Vermont Public is going to be there. The founder of Front Porch Forum is going to be there, among some other folks. So that will be an interesting event for sure. And then guess what? On Friday, here on your community radio station, Friday, the 18th at 6 p.m., we will be broadcasting live from the Fool in the World studio, the Fool in the World HQ next door. And we're going to hear a couple of live musical acts play, and I'm going to be running a long XLR cable from their studio to this studio that I'm in right now. And we're going to be broadcasting it live, 6 to 8 p.m. You can hear Cousin Greg, which is a band I'm in, but it's Cousin Greg solo. I'm not actually playing in it. And you can also hear Fool and the World this Friday, 6 to 8 p.m. Here on your community radio station on the airwaves, 107.7 FM. Or online, wvew.org. And you know what? If you think that's cool, like I do, I think it's cool that we're doing that. 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Again, you can donate to us right there. It's our 20th anniversary. We're trying to raise $20,000. How the heck are we going to do that? With your support, that's how. I'm going to play some more songs. Duster just came out with a new EP over the weekend that I was like, where did this come from? But it's awesome, of course. I'm going to play a message from one of our underwriters, and then I'm going to play more music. Deal? Deal.
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You're listening to Astro Bright right now. The song is Pink Shiny. Astro Bright, really awesome shoegaze artist. And the album is Pink Shiny Ultra Blast. Before that, you heard RWH by Planning for Burial. It was a brand new song off a split that he did with the band Psalm. And before that was Incantation by Duster, a brand spanking new song from Duster, or technically from Ifwan, which is the solo project of Clay Parton from Duster. I don't know. I'm going to play one more song here, and then I'm going to get out of your hair, and jumping onto the air will be DJ Pronoia with his new show, This Old Ambient House. Great show to follow mine up. So if you like what you've been hearing, you should definitely stay tuned. It's good stuff. One more song. It's Better Go Home Now, the live version from Dirty 3. They just put out the live version of the song. I don't know why, when, or how. Or I know when. I don't know why. But it's pretty good. So we're going to enjoy this. See you next time. Take care.

0: Good evening, Brattleboro. DJ Pronoia, second show. I hope you enjoyed the first one if you were able to listen. This is number two of This Old Ambient House, which is a little mashup of ambient music, acid house, and a little trip hop in there, and various and sundry. For 2 hours, I'm DJ Pronoia, as I said, and that means I kind of think, in general, people want to help each other, and so I suspect that, and I see it everywhere. Hopefully not too pathologically. Coming up tonight, we're going to hit a couple of those foundations again we talked about last week, but right now I need to tell you that you are listening to WVEWLP, Brattleboro, which is 107.7 FM, your community radio station, and streaming online at WVEW.org. So we're going to get started with a little something. You know, there's a classic, almost the seminal track for this genre is Little Fluffy Clouds by The Orb out of the UK. And they famously sampled the singer Ricky Lee Jones, the folk artist. And a bit of a kerfuffle over the sampling rights. And it was the early days of when sampling happened, and The Orb were very much on the cutting edge, along with Negative Land and a bunch of those other folks. Kind of pushing the envelope. Negative Land was pushing U2, which is a bigger fight than Ricky Lee Jones. But they wanted to respect each other, and instead of Ricky Lee Jones, The Orb remixed the track with Lee Scratch Perry. I see what they did there.
1: So, Mr. Perry.
2: Oh yeah, oh yeah.

fish. It's a strange thing. Mixmaster Morris out of the UK, one of the founders of the genre, Ambient House, he really likes the fishes. Last week we heard fish dances, and just now we heard the collaboration he did with Pete Nameluk, and the name of the collaboration is Dreamfish, and the track we heard was Fishology, clearly. You're listening to This Old Ambient House, and I'm DJ Pronoia. We kicked off the set with a pretty long and multi-layered version of Little Fluffy Clouds by The Orb with Lee Scratch Perry. Coming up tonight, we've got a bunch of good stuff, clearly. And I'm going to kick it off the next set with some Boards of Canada. Yeah, that's right. And this particular Boards of Canada is going out to Catherine.

That was the Electric Sky Church. With Ascension, again, going back to the 90s for that one, and of course, kicking off the set, the Boards of Canada track that a lot of people know if they know the Boards of Canada, and that's Aquarius. And that kind of puts you in the space, in the zone. And if you don't feel, if you're not feeling it, and you're not feeling in the zone, I've got something for you. Because coming up next, right now, in fact, Bentley is going to sort you out.

Yeah, it's the Chemical Brothers on this old ambient house here on WVEW. The views and opinions expressed on this WVEW show, this old ambient house, are these of the host exclusively. They are not those of the radio station, the board, or any underwriter supporters. Now that we've gotten that out of the way, before the Chemical Brothers and One Too Many Mornings, we heard the legendary Aphex Twin, finally, on this old ambient house with Pulse Width, and we'll be coming back to the Aphex Twin. And the set started with the Bentley Rhythm Ace, and Bentley's going to sort you out after all of that ambient sky church. We did a little funky rhythm. And I hope you feel sorted here on this old ambient house tonight. I'm DJ Pronoia. I am so glad to be here. I can't even tell you. It's so nice to be on the radio again after a lot of time not doing that. We got a lot of music to share in the ambient house genre, which is ambient house. It's house music, acid house, actually, and ambient together, and a little bit of trip hop came out of a lot of different splinter genres came out of the larger, older genre of ambient house. And so we're going to focus back in that original bucket in the 80s and 90s. As I mentioned last week, it's a period of time that was pretty incredible as things were becoming digital, things were being sampled, and laws were being pushed against, and authorities were being pushed against, and pranks were being played, all on major record labels and on the radio stations as these subversive artists created this genre. And here is a particular track I know you've heard from this genre, either on a movie or on a TV show. I think famously The West Wing used this one and created a lot of Gen X cringe at the time. But this, of course, is Massive Attack, and this is Teardrop. And you're listening to This Old Ambient House.

inspection. Get everything ship shape and shine. Check. Check one. Hot shot. Boom shot, all kind of shot. We don't take that back. What you doing here? No, youth and youth. Remember, we don't talk foolishness, we talk truth. Long time without, now we come forward now. You think we did done, you think we did the whole.

Check one. The mic sounds nice. That was Left Field, also very old school ambient house out of the UK, here on WVEW. Before that, I've been reminded that, of course, Teardrop from Massive Attack was also the theme music to House, the TV show House. So thank you, Heather in California, for that. But it was also, I believe, the First Daughter Kidnap episode soundtrack of West Wing. So I mentioned last week, I do have a time machine, and that's kind of what's going on here, is the time machine thing. And also, I wanted to point out, about 2 weeks ago, it's been that's the 20-year mark since WVEW's first broadcast as a bona fide radio station not pirate. 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
1: So Chaos Discord, she's the chick what done it all. What comes after Chaos and Discord? Confusion. And if you weren't in the, why the sacred number is 5 instead of 8? Well, I'm sorry.